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0: Okay, listen, coming up next, we got some listener therapy. Yeah. Today, Sam reached out because he is upset that his daughter got a tattoo of his ex-wife.
1: Sheesh.
0: Well, yeah, it's a whole thing, man. Honestly, I think Sam's in the wrong, though. But we'll read the DM and break it all down. Listener therapy.

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2: Damn. Our listener Sam reached out, feeling some type of way, because his daughter just got a tattoo, and the tattoo is for her mom, a.k.a. his ex-wife.
3: Damn.
2: Let's have Serena read the DM that Sam sent, and then we can talk about it. It's Listener Therapy. It's Tino Cochino Radio. Go ahead.
1: My daughter just turned 18, and for her birthday, she wanted to get a tattoo. When she showed me what she got, I couldn't believe it, and I got really mad. She got a tattoo of her mom's name, my ex-wife. Her mom wasn't the best parent, and she for sure was a terrible wife.
4: Daddy!
1: She wasn't in my daughter's life for most of it, and she only recently came back and has been trying to rekindle the relationship. My daughter got mad at me for being upset, and it caused a big fight. She says that her mom is really trying now, and she wanted something to celebrate that. I've been there for her from the jump, but I guess it's too late now.
2: This is your ego. I mean, I get it. I would feel some type of way, too, probably, yes. If we're being honest. But you can't be mad that your daughter wants to have a close relationship with her mom. Like, I think it's a win that they want to rebuild it. Girl. At such a young age, I'm barely trying to rebuild my relationship with my mom, and I'm 39.
5: It's never too late.
2: And so it's not. And I'm happy I'm doing it, but it's just, if you can do it younger, especially it's a girl, I'm sure you want to have that motherly perspective in your life. Yeah. Well, I don't see the problem.
1: Yes, I 100% understand why his feelings were hurt, because my feelings would also be hurt. But there's nothing you could do, because that is the parent at the end of the day.
2: Hell yeah. Nicasio?
3: Bro, imagine fighting with someone you went halves on a baby with. Like, that's crazy to me. I think fighting after a kid and doing all this stuff, to me, it's just childish and immature. It's like, get it together so that way you don't have to go through these problems.
5: So you're saying the man should have made it work with the wife.
3: Yeah, bro.
5: And he wouldn't be in the situation.
3: Exactly.
0: So when your girl ends up wanting to leave,
3: problems.
0: When your girl ends up wanting to leave you in a couple years because you refuse to commit, are you going to blame her or you?
3: I mean, it's been 15 years. If she hadn't left now, she ain't ever leaving.
0: Oh, okay.
5: I will see.
0: That'll be fun to watch.
5: I can't wait to play this back in 2 years.
3: me too.
0: Matt will be divorced. Serena's a lesbian, and I don't know what I'm doing.
5: You're dating Nicasio.
0: I'm asexual. Just no more.
5: That's good.
3: What does that mean, asexual?
0: You don't know what that is?
3: No.
0: We'll talk after.
3: Oh, okay.
0: we'll take it to the phones and see what Maribel thinks about it. Next.
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2: Okay, Listener Therapy is on Tino Cochino Radio. It's us trying to help you out with something that you got going on in your life. And today, Sam is upset because his daughter just got a tattoo. The tattoo says "Mom." Now the problem is, Mom is not really in the picture. She's Sam's ex-wife.
1: Yeah.
2: And as of late, she's been trying to be there, right? I guess she wasn't there for a while, but now she's trying to make an effort, and the daughter sees that, so she wanted to say thank you and got the tattoo. Sam's pissed off. He's like, I've been there from the jump. I've been a part of the whole thing, and you want to honor your mom? Facts. He's feeling some type of way. Maribel, what do you think?
3: I don't think it's jealousy. I feel like he just needs to take a little bit of a chill pill, because at the end of the day, she's 18. Whether he said no or not, she's going to do it. But also, I think nowadays, a lot of people try to alienate the other parent and try to make the other parent seem like the bad guy. And that's just going to push his daughter away from him even more. I would say just, you know, he can express his opinion to her, but also try to be supportive, because, hey, if mom is really trying now and she continues, that's her mother at the end of the day. Like, she loves her. And if in the future, you know, the mom drops the ball again, I mean, the daughter can always get it removed or cover it up, but that's still her mom. So I feel like he needs to take that in consideration.
2: It's got
3: to
2: just be an ego thing too, right? He's like, oh, you got the mom and not me, and I've been there. And
3: Exactly. That's how I feel. And it's like, even though she hasn't been there, and maybe he feels like he should be the one that, you know, got the name on her, but I don't think he should take so much offense to it.
1: I would talk to the mom, though, and be like, oh, if you break my daughter's heart again, though,
2: we're done again.
1: It's on.
4: Coming up next.
2: So let's talk some celebrity gossip. What is on the way with Tea Time?
1: Rich Paul, he just wants Drake and LeBron to be friends again.
2: No. It's never going to happen. I don't know. We'll have a real conversation about

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0: All right, so Rich Paul is LeBron James' manager, correct?
1: Mm-hmm. And he's a big manager, too, in, like, the NBA, isn't he? Like, he was Chris Paul's manager, too.
0: He's done a ton.
1: I thought this was Adele, I believe.
2: Baby Bash is a hype man.
0: Oh, Stewie Rich Rap?
2: Rich Rap.
0: No, no, no. Different Rich. Different Rich.
3: Hi.
0: It's Tino Go Chino Radio. We're talking about the fact that, I was going to say Rich Rap, that Rich Paul wants LeBron and Drake to be cool again. So yes. Tell me more about this, Serena.
1: So he was on Speaking on the Game podcast with Max Kellerman. And yeah, they got into the whole Kendrick and Drake beef and LeBron. Mm-hmm. And here's what he had to say.
4: I don't get involved in any of that. For me, it's just about allowing time to pass and hopefully people can reconcile.
3: Yeah, they usually do if they're close.
4: Their differences. I do think in situations, in any situation, it's important to remove the middleman because that's what happens. You know, conversations continue to get stirred up and people got opinions and agendas and different things like that. And I think that over time, you have to let two people have a adult conversation if it's able to get there. And hopefully people reconcile their differences.
0: Here's the thing. I do see it from both. If I was in Drake's shoes, let's just say it's us. Mm-hmm. And Nicasio, who I consider a close friend, known him for a long time, is out at one of my nemesis events. Mm-hmm. And he's out there singing a song made about me. And he's singing it word for word. And I saw that. Of course I'm going to feel some type of way. Mm-hmm. My thing with LeBron is, the only thing, not that I give him a pass for, but it's just like LeBron is the face of the Lakers.
2: What did he do?
0: Yes. And you're in LA and Kendrick's from LA. Mm-hmm.
2: Didn't LeBron come from Cleveland?
0: Yeah.
2: Who said he was a face of LA? Now all of a sudden?
0: He's not the star.
2: You know who's the face of LA?
0: He's not
2: Luka Doncic.
0: Over LeBron.

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2: All right, drinking 8 glasses of water a day. We've always heard this is what we're supposed to do, but apparently it is a scam. Why, Serena?
1: Because drinking plain water, you're draining electrolytes, weakening your mitochondria, and killing your cellular energy.
2: What? So what are you supposed to drink?
1: So there's certain foods that you can eat that help with hydration. So like watermelon, cucumber, citrus fruits, coconut. So it all has like natural electrolytes.
2: I don't believe this. When I drink water, I feel better.
3: Yeah, you're supposed
1: to drink water. But I have heard before too, you can drink too much water because you're getting rid of all of your nutrients and peeing it all out.
3: Here's how much you're supposed to drink.
4: What I am.
3: I've always known this because of my wife. Whatever your weight is, you half that, you drink that in ounces. That's what you're supposed to drink per day of water.
2: We're supposed to trust your wife because why?
3: Because she's a learned doctor.
4: Dang, so
2: learned it from YouTube.
4: Maybe. So you're probably drinking a lot of water then, right?
2: Yo, how do you restart your life? Have you ever thought about that? Like things are going on and maybe you have some big changes and you got to hit that restart button. Mm. We're going to share it with you next. How do you do?
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2: How can you restart your life? Have you ever like had to think about that? Like, you can't plan that things are just always going to go great. You hope so, but yeah. Sometimes life gets in the way. So how do you restart life again? Few steps. Saw this online. I thought it was dope. I wanted to share it. Number one, you got to accept where you are. Stop fighting reality. Acknowledge the mistakes without self-hate. Mm. This is simply your current chapter. This is not your ending.
3: I was watching the movie Ozark, and
2: that's a show. That's but a show.
3: Oh, the show. Yeah, the mom was telling the daughter, "We're gonna get through this. We're gonna get through this." They never got through it.
2: They brought that on themselves. It says you have to detach from the past. You need to let go of grudges and regrets. Serena, yeah, I know you said you can hold on to a grudge for a long time.
1: I can, but also I forgive easy. So I could be like, oh, I hate that person. They're so evil. And they're like, oh, hi.
3: And I like that about you.
1: And then they've been so nice. I'm like, oh, okay, they're nice again. Can you forgive
2: yourself?
1: Yes.
0: That's great.
2: I know. That's pretty easy, huh? I'm all better.
3: I know I can.
2: This says get clear on what you want. So basically, you got to define the kind of life that you would be proud of. Write down your non-negotiables, and you got to focus on the next 6 to 12 months. Not like the future and forever, but just kind of like
0: what's right in front of you.
2: Exactly.
0: Kinda. Yeah.
2: Mm-hmm. Let me see. Simplify your environment. It says declutter your space so you can declutter your mind.
1: Clean out your closet. Mm-hmm. I did this purge on my house today, and I got rid of so much clothes. But then I feel like every time I do that, then like a week later, I'm like, dang, I should have kept that shirt.
3: But did you get rid of it because it didn't fit?
2: Wow.
3: No, I'm saying because it probably fit too big.
2: Look, what did she do, though? She just acknowledged some truth. She said a little bit of both. Good for you, Serena. You're taking steps.
3: It was too big.
2: Build micro habits. It says small daily actions compound faster than big plans. It's kind of like how like they say you make your bed first thing in the morning, then you're more productive. Yeah.
0: Or clean your car.
2: Yeah. You need to
0: do that. I don't do
2: that. Whoa.
0: It's my kid's fault.
2: And then we'll close it out. It says surround yourself with growth energy. Spend time with people who inspire progress. Distance yourself from constant negativity.
1: Yes.
2: And follow content that feeds your goals and not your fears.
3: I've seen this meme to where it said, don't hang around people that look forward to the weekend.
2: Ooh.
3: And I believe that. Mm. Serena, I feel like you have friends like that.
1: I do, but I also look forward to the weekend because I get to sleep in.
0: Yeah.
3: Oh.
1: I love the weekend.
0: Yeah. Serena is my friend.
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0: Time. We've got a question. We've got multiple choice answers. If you can take your guess and figure it out, then we can get you hooked up with a prize, man. We got tickets for everything. Woo. Dude, there's so many concerts coming up. It's wild. So pay attention. Think carefully. This is your question today.
1: What movie is this famous quote from? Hold on to your butts. Is it A, Jurassic Park, B, Too Fast, Too Furious, or C, Flubber?
0: Edward wants to play the game, so let's do it. Next.

0: 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Yes, we know that you love concerts, so we are getting you hooked up with those concert tickets, man. 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
0: All right, we're talking to Edward. Are you smarter than Nicasio on Tino Cochino Radio? What's up, bro? How's your day going?
2: Hey, good morning. I'm doing good. How about you?
0: No complaints, bro. Ready to make you a winner, man. Nicasio's got a question. He'll hit you with some multiple choice answers, and then just pick the right one, okay?
2: All right, you got it, man. Thank you.
3: What movie is this famous quote from? Hold on to your butts. Is it A, Jurassic Park, B, Too Fast, Too Furious, or C, Flubber?
2: Oh, man, you got me stumped there.
0: It's because he didn't do a good impression. It's very specific scene.
2: You want to try the impression again, maybe?
0: Yeah, yeah. He looks at the camera and he goes, hold on to your butts.
3: That was good.
2: All right, I'm going to say Fast and the Furious.
0: Damn. Oh. No, it's a great guess. It's a great guess. But it's either Jurassic Park or Flubber.
2: I mean, the way you said it, I'm going to say Jurassic Park.
0: That's it. There you go. Samuel L. Jackson, yes. When they're about to turn off all the...
4: He had a cigarette hanging out of his mouth.
0: Yeah. Classic. Oh, all right, bro. God. We'll get you hooked up, man. Just hang on for 1 second, okay?
2: All right. Thanks, man. You guys are awesome.
0: Science has proven that men, including myself, Tino, are wrong. About what? I don't know. That's just what it says in my notes. Apparently, the team wants me to know something.
4: Oh, wow.
0: So I'll share it with you all next. We'll find out together.
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She'll be alright. 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
0: So every day, the way our show works, we have a Google Keep folder where we kind of just put in, all right, we're going to talk about this, this, this, this, this, at this time, this time, this time. Sound good? It's like we kind of follow this roadmap. So I'm looking right now, and it's time for us to talk about, I'm just going to read you the note. It says, science has proven that men, including Tino, are wrong. What am I wrong about, Serena? Oh,
1: I just wish you would listen to me more. But that men often mistake a woman's friendliness.
0: Damn it! This is why I can't listen to you. I can't understand you.
1: A woman's friendliness for flirting.
0: You know what's so funny about this? We talk about this on this week's Laugh at Love podcast. Oh. It's my dating podcast. Just wherever you stream podcasts, search Chino Cochino, Laugh at Love. We talk about this. And I have reasoning. This is true because a lot of people, I posted a video on my Instagram that was just saying, I think men fall in love faster than women. And the girls were like, they're like, I don't think you fall in love faster, but you're infatuated faster. Mm-hmm. This is the reason. Because women are hit on all the time. All the time. It doesn't matter where you go. Some guy staring at you thinking something or looking. It's just, that's life. Mm-hmm. Guys, we don't get hit on like that. So when we do, we amplify it.
2: Wait.
0: We're like, oh my gosh, she might be into me. Oh my God. Because it doesn't happen. It's foreign.
2: Right.
0: So when we get it, it feels like, that's why it feels that way.
2: Before you speak your mind, what's the science?
1: It says the phenomenon is often linked to differences in social perception and evolutionary psychology theories related to mating signals.
3: Boring.
0: Yeah, I like what I said better.
1: Coming up next.
0: So let's talk some celebrity gossip. What is on the way with Tea Time?
1: Rich Paul, he just wants Drake and LeBron to be friends again.
2: No. It's never going to happen.
0: I don't know.

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1: All right, so Rich Paul is LeBron James' manager, correct?
0: Mm-hmm. And he's a big manager, too, in, like, the NBA, isn't he? Like, he was Chris Paul's manager, too?
1: He's done a ton.
0: I thought this was Adele, I believe.
2: Baby Bash is a hype man.
1: Oh, Stewie Rich Rap?
2: Rich Rap.
1: No, no, no. Different Rich. Different Rich.
3: Hi.
1: It's Tino Gochino Radio. We're talking about the fact that, I was going to say Rich Rap, that Rich Paul wants LeBron and Drake to be cool again. So yes. Tell me more about this, Serena.
0: So he was on Speaking on the Game podcast with Max Kellerman. And yeah, they got into the whole Kendrick and Drake beef and LeBron. Mm-hmm. And here's what he had to say.
4: I don't get involved in any of that. For me, it's just about allowing time to pass and hopefully people can reconcile.
3: Yeah, they usually do if they're close.
4: Their differences. I do think in situations, in any situation, it's important to remove the middleman because that's what happens. You know, conversations continue to get stirred up and people got opinions and agendas and different things like that. And I think that over time, you have to let two people have a adult conversation if it's able to get there. And hopefully people reconcile their differences.
1: Here's the thing. I do see it from both. If I was in Drake's shoes, let's just say it's us. Mm-hmm. And Nicasio, who I consider a close friend, known him for a long time, is out at one of my nemesis events. Mm-hmm. And he's out there singing a song made about me. And he's singing it word for word. And I saw that. Of course, I'm going to feel some type of way. Mm-hmm. My thing with LeBron is, the only thing, not that I give him a pass for, but it's just like LeBron is the face of the Lakers.
2: What did he do?
1: Yes. And you're in LA, and Kendrick's from LA.
2: Didn't LeBron come from Cleveland?
1: Yeah.
2: Who said he was a face of LA? Now all of a sudden?
1: He's like a star.
2: You know who's the face of LA?
1: He's
2: Luka Doncic.
1: Older Doncic. LeBron?
2: Yes.
1: It's Ohtani, by the way.
5: Next.
1: We've always been told that drinking 8 glasses of water a day is necessary. Well, apparently this is a scam, and we're going to break it all down next.

0: fruits, coconut, so it all has like natural electrolytes.
1: I don't believe this. When I drink water, I feel better.
2: Yeah, you're supposed
0: you're supposed to drink water, but I have heard before too, you can drink too much water because it's, yeah, you're getting rid of all of your nutrients and peeing it all out.
2: Here's how much you're supposed to drink.
3: Well, I am.
2: I've always known this because of my wife. Whatever your weight is, you half that, you drink that in ounces. That's what you're supposed to drink per day of water.
1: We're supposed to trust your wife because why?
2: Because she's a learned doctor.
3: Dang, so
4: learned it from YouTube.
2: Maybe.
3: So you're probably drinking a lot of water then, right?
1: Yo, how do you restart your life? Have you ever thought about that? 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Mm. We're going to share it with you next. How do you do?
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2: How can you restart your life? Have you ever like had to think about that? Like, you can't plan that things are just always going to go great. You hope so, but sometimes life gets in the way. So how do you restart life again? Few steps. Saw this online. I thought it was dope. I wanted to share it. Number one, you got to accept where you are. Stop fighting reality. Acknowledge the mistakes without self-hate. Mm. This is simply your current chapter. This is not your ending.
3: I was watching the movie Ozark, and
2: that's a show. That's but a show.
3: The show. Yeah, the mom was telling the daughter, "We're going to get through this. We're going to get through this." They never got through it.
2: They brought that on themselves. It says you have to detach from the past. You need to let go of grudges and regrets. Serena, yeah, I know you said you can hold on to a grudge for a long time.
1: I can, but also I forgive easy. So I could be like, oh, I hate that person. They're so evil. And they're like, oh, hi.
3: I like that about you.
1: And then they've been so nice. I'm like, oh, okay, they're nice again.
2: Can you forgive yourself?
1: Yes.
4: That's great.
2: I know. That's pretty easy, huh? I'm all better.
4: I know I can.
2: This says get clear on what you want. So basically you got to define the kind of life that you would be proud of. Write down your non-negotiables. And you got to focus on the next 6 to 12 months. Not like the future and forever, but just kind of like...
4: what's right in front of you?
2: Exactly.
4: Kinda, yeah.
2: Mm-hmm. Let me see. Simplify your environment. It says declutter your space so you can declutter your mind.
1: Clean out your closet. Mm-hmm. I was like... I did like this purge on my house today. And I got rid of so much clothes. But then I feel like every time I do that, then like a week later, I'm like, dang, I should have kept that shirt.
3: But did you get rid of it because it didn't fit?
2: Wow.
3: No, I'm saying because it probably fit too big.
2: Look, what did she do, though? She just acknowledged some truth. She said a little bit of both. Good for you, Serena. You're taking steps. You're taking steps.
3: It was too big.
2: Build micro habits. It says small daily actions compound faster than big plans. It's kind of like how like they say you make your bed first thing in the morning, then you're more productive. Yeah.
4: Or clean your car.
2: Yeah. You need to
4: do that.
2: I
4: don't
2: do that. Whoa.
4: It's my kid's fault.
2: And then we'll close it out. It says surround yourself with growth energy. Spend time with people who inspire progress. Distance yourself from constant negativity.
1: Yes.
2: And follow content that feeds your goals and not your fears.
3: I've seen this meme to where it said, don't hang around people that look forward to the weekend.
2: Ooh.
3: And I believe that. Mm. Serena, I feel like you have friends like that.
1: I do, but I also look forward to the weekend because I get to sleep in.
4: Yeah.
3: Oh.
1: I love the weekend.
4: Yeah. Serena is that friend.
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Go!

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0: Oh, let's do it. Hey. The time has arrived. You just heard number two. It's the iHeartRadio Top 5 Countdown. But tonight, right here, right now, the number one biggest song in the city, voted by you via the iHeartRadio app. Let's get into it, man. 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
1: Engaged women are apparently ditching diamond rings for something a little more permanent. What is that permanent thing, Serena?
2: Tattooed ring designs.
1: Man, this is old. Why is this, like, they're making it seem like it's a new thing? Men and women have been doing this for years.
2: I think just more of the Gen Z are starting to actually do it and just not get the rings at all because it saves money.
3: No.
1: It does, but it's stupid. I mean, I'm going to be honest with you. I have my ex-wife's initial on my finger.
3: Still?
1: And it's Old English. It's the only one that I haven't covered. I don't know how because it's the Old English C. It takes up almost my whole top part. And so I don't know what to cover it with. I have no idea what to do. It's such a weird shape and I don't know. At this point, if people say, what is it? I just say it's for Cochino.
2: I was going to say, can you turn it into a moon?
3: Maybe.
4: Oh, yeah, a little crescent moon.
1: Maybe, yeah. But...
3: I don't know. I think this whole thing is cap. I think it's...
0: What are you saying?
3: Hold on. Let me think of my words first. I think it's actually super romantic. Like, because think about it. A ring, you can always take off. Like, Matt's wife always takes her ring off.
0: Yeah.
3: With the tattoo, it's always on there. It's forever.
1: But that's what I'm saying. So when the relationship, if, God forbid, if your relationship doesn't work, now you're stuck with it. I mean, it's kind of on a relationship situation, though. But I guess this low-key shows the difference between Gen Z and millennials and Gen X. Because actress Nia Long says she would rather do sneaky links and just have fun versus being in a defined relationship.
3: That's a woman.
1: God bless you, Nia. God bless you. We're going to talk all about

0: drop dead.
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2: All right, so actress Nia Long spoke out. And by the way, she kills it in the Michael Jackson movie. She plays Catherine Jackson.
3: Really?
2: And just, oh my God, phenomenal. Go watch it if you haven't. But she spoke out recently, and she said that she would

0: Ever?
1: Ooh, no. Wow, Serena.
2: No. If they weren't like my forever or whatever, no.
0: But you're not going to have a forever again.
2: Then they wouldn't be my kids.
0: So your kid just no longer has a father figure?
2: Well, he still has his dad.
0: Yeah.
2: He didn't die.
0: Oh.
2: But going to this Nia Long and Keke Palmer interview, I saw this clip and it was so funny because I feel like it is such a girl thing, but they were talking about neck creams because Nia Long just looks so good. And she said that she's been using neck cream since she was 20 years old. And then Keke Palmer's like, damn, I think it's too late for me. And I had those same thoughts, but I just thought it was funny because it was
1: neck
2: just like
1: cream.
2: Yes. Cause your neck.
0: I don't mean
2: ages.
0: This in a bad way. It's not too late. Like not that you should, but I'm just saying like in your 30s, you still have plenty of time to do the right thing to make sure that you look good
1: by
0: the time
1: still
0: you're 50.
1: Young, yeah.
0: Mm-hmm. So
3: it's too late for me, Serena.
0: Yeah.
2: I mean,
0: yeah.
2: I put sunblock and stuff, but I'm like, dang, the neck cream. I don't use a neck cream yet.
0: I got coconut foot cream right here if you want to try it. It's,
1: oh my God.
0: It's got collagen.
1: Nothing can take away that mold.
3: It smells like a Mai Tai.
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0: Apparently, this basic skill can put you ahead of 90% of people worldwide.
1: Mm.
0: And then in parentheses on this note, it says, how many can our actual team do, like each individual on the show? We'll share them with you next and we'll find out.
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2: All right, so these basic skills can put you ahead of 90% of people worldwide. Serena, give me just like, how many are there?
1: Six.
2: Okay, so we'll go one by one, say what it is, and then we'll all say if we can do it or not. Number one.
1: Playing a musical instrument.
3: Yep.
4: Yeah.
2: Yes.
0: Yep. What do you play? You two.
4: First of all, DJ. That's not a musical
2: instrument. You don't consider a turntable a musical instrument?
4: Oh, yeah. Crazy.
1: I can play Hot Cross Buns on a recorder.
5: That's the only song they teach kids Hot Cross Buns.
2: I can play piano. I used to be really good when I was in junior high.
4: I can play the songs from Big, the movie with Tom Hanks, on piano.
5: Wasn't that song called Chopsticks?
2: Yeah. Anyway. I'll change my underwear real quick.
5: Oh my God.
2: Number two?
1: Driving a manual car.
2: No.
1: Me neither.
4: I think so.
2: We know you can drive stick. We're talking the car.
5: He blows out the clutch.
2: Number three.
4: Gasket.
1: Being able to skateboard.
4: Yes, I can skateboard.
2: I mean, I can hold my balance, but I'm not like doing ollies or whatever they're called.
1: No, I can't.
2: Ollies. What's it called?
5: Ollie wop. It's a rapper.
4: No, that's a pill, right? The ollies?
2: I don't know.
5: That's Molly.
4: The gum. Oh.
2: Matt knows. Number four?
1: Solving a Rubik's Cube.
4: No.
2: I've never done it.
1: I was able to do it in high school because it's just a pattern and I don't remember.
4: Yeah, right.
2: Cap.
5: Serena took the stickers off.
1: Don't hate. Do not hate,
2: it's
1: Matt.
2: It's all black.
1: Don't hate.
2: I did it.
1: This is bullying.
2: Oh,
5: we're just having fun.
2: We're all good at that, too. We're all good at that, too.
5: You said, like, Tina looked like Erica Kirk.
2: Yeah, she made a whole picture of me yesterday. Let's not even talk about that. She was working on that the whole show. All right, number four or five?
1: Being able to do a handstand.
2: I can do a handstand.
4: I can, but I don't like doing it.
1: I mean, I used to be able to. I don't know if I still can.
2: How long do you have to hold it to consider it actually being done?
1: I mean, at least a second.
2: Okay, I can do that.
4: Serena,
1: I was in gymnastics for like 5 years.
4: Your wrist would break.
1: Can you even kick yourself up?
5: Oh, my God. Yeah, my money's on Serena over Nicasio.
2: This is crazy.
5: This is the last break we ever do.
2: Guys, today's the final show.
5: Number six.
2: I'm crying and sweating. Oh, my God. All right, yeah. Number six, the final one.
1: Being able to whistle well.
4: Yeah.
2: I can whistle when I work. I can whistle. Oh, you can do it like you do the Mexican whistle. I can't do that.

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You have to check out our convos with Olivia Rodrigo on our socials at iHeartRadio. She talked about how when she gets nervous on stage, sometimes she'll just focus on one person in the crowd and everyone else, all the nervousness goes away. I love that idea. Here's Drop Dead.

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FM 97. It's the new hit list. I love this cover title. The Myth and Reality of Being Doja Cat. Yeah, she's on the cover of Elle magazine. Her latest here is called Gorgeous.

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0: 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Hey, Twin. You know, we do this hour. We go through a whole bunch of new songs, and we give you the best of the best. It's the new hit list. We got to talk back here.
1: Hey, Crystal Rosa.
2: It's Jess.
1: It's Heidi. We're listening from California.
2: Woo!
1: We're loving the new hit list. You're doing such an amazing job. We're loving it.
2: So good.
1: Songs you're playing. Keep going, girl.
0: You two are the best. More on the way. Noah Kahan, Sienna Spyro, Bruno Mars. Keep it locked, Queens.
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1: Thank you. I know you're so busy, so spending time with us here on the new hit list, it makes my heart so happy. There's more on the way. I'm back tomorrow night. Till then, on everything at new hit list, I'm at La Crystal Rosas, Sienna Spyro, Die on This Hill.

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1: How we doing? It's Rach. 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

0: 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It's FM 97. All right, let's kickstart your hump day with some national holidays, shall we? It's Rach, and now that it's unofficially summer, happy national flip-flop.
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1: Howie Levin. 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And coming up, we got Justin Bieber, Noah Kahan, Eminem. 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
1: How we doing? It's Rach, and we're going to get into your national holidays so you can celebrate on this hump day. Coming up right after Dua Lipa.

0: We are FM 97, How We Livin'. It's Rach, Bruno Mars, Ray, and more of your favorites on the way. But let's get into your national holidays. 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National Cellophane Tape Day and National Flip Flop.
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19: Are you a parent who feels guilty about screen time?
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20: Why?
19: Because too many apps are filled with AI garbage, inappropriate videos, and random content.
20: Like a dancing potato!
19: 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That's what parents worry about. We're Lingo Kids, and we're here to help parents out. Lingo Kids is the number one entertainment platform for young kids because kids love it and parents can trust it. They want something safe
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19: 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And they want fun songs, videos, and interactive games that help you grow, not turn you into
20: a zombie that bites other zombies, and then the zombies take over the world, and then fly to space and live on the moon, and fly in rocket ships on planets with loads of candy.
19: Yep.
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Let's get into it. It's Rach with some Zara Larsson to kickstart your hump day, plus your national holidays to give you a good excuse to celebrate and get one step closer to yet another weekend. 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
4: So, not long ago, we were talking on the show about these Japanese scientists that have figured something out that is just mind-blowing. Remind everyone what it is, Gandhi.
5: So, Japanese researchers developed a technique using blue light and what they call optogenics to be able to go into your brain and selectively weaken or erase completely very specific memories.
4: Okay. So, I have Gerald here. Hi, Gerald. How you doing?
6: I'm doing good. How are you guys?
4: Doing okay. And I know that this conversation may be a bit touchy for you, but I'm glad that you're on with us. So if you could have one of these Japanese scientists go into your brain and somehow erase a memory, would you do it? We had a back and forth on it. Some of us thought, well, that'd be great to erase a memory. Then some people said, no, there's some memories, as awful as they are, we need to hold on to because it's what makes us who we are. Do you want to tell your story and your thoughts on this?
6: For me, about 5 years ago, I had the unpleasant experience of watching my wife pass away. Ooh. In my arms.
4: In your arms.
6: Wow. And it's not just me. It's my daughter, who was 10 at the time, and my son, who was 5 at the time. Those memories haunt us every single day.
4: I bet.
6: I don't sleep at night until after I know the ambulance took her body every night. Oh, I get up at 2, I stay up until 3:30, and I got to be at work at 4.
5: Wow.
4: So to this day, this is still gyrating through your head and through your heart, and it's
6: every day.
4: It's something you just can't conquer.
6: And I know that if it's this hard for me, and I have to be strong for my kids, I can't imagine what they go through.
5: Oh, Gerald, I'm so
6: and
5: sorry to hear
6: if
5: that.
6: If someone could take that away from them, I would love it.
4: Yeah. So you're thinking, as their father, you would want to make a decision where they had some sort of whatever this technique is to erase those moments from their lives.
6: Like, they know their mom passed away, but right. The things they saw that night, I would take it away from them in a heartbeat.
4: Wow. Oh, God.
5: Yeah.
4: You know, being a mom, Danielle.
7: Yeah.
4: Is there anything you want to say about this?
7: Yeah, I mean, I can't even imagine. I mean, anything that your kids go through that, you know, that they're going through in a bad way, you would want to take away from them no matter what. And put it on yourself. Even if it's a terrible thing, you'd rather you go through it than they go through it. So this is probably one of the worst things they ever have to go through. So I can't even imagine how you feel knowing that they're going through that constantly. You know, I just...
6: And that's the issue. I would take it all day long if I knew that I could take it away from them.
7: Yeah.
4: Aww. Let me ask you a quick question, Gerald. Let's say, how old is your daughter?
6: Now she's 15.
4: Okay. Let's say one day she's 25. And you two sit down and have a conversation about what happened to her mom, your wife, and how you had decided it would be best for her if you just had this memory taken away, because it's you couldn't bear as their father to know that she's going through that painful moment over and over like you do. What if she looked at you and said, Dad, why did you do that? I don't understand. You took that memory away from me, and I feel like I need to have it. And look, how would you explain to her, like, look, this was for your good. This is for your own good.
6: I would sit her down. My daughter she's not the normal 15-year-old. She's gone through so much that she's so mature, and I'm so proud of her every day. I'm sorry. Aww. But I would sit her down and I'd say, I made that decision to take that away from you so that you can enjoy the parts of your childhood that you would have enjoyed if she were here. Like, she doesn't, like, now she has issues with, you know, she has friends who have their parents, and that makes her sad. And I would tell her, I took that away from you to give you what I thought would be a better life. And if you're mad at me about it, I apologize, but it's the decision I had to make as your dad.
4: Okay. Wow.
7: Wow.
4: That's another thing about being parents. See, Gandhi, this is why you and I have, we need to have a kid.
5: Okay. So we can make these really heavy decisions together.
7: Yeah, that's just what you want
4: exactly.
7: to do.
4: Because you and I, without having kids, we are just walking through life. It's a cakewalk for us.
5: Truly.
4: Being able to, being forced to make these tough decisions for your kids. Yeah. You know, Gerald, Danielle, I don't know how you do it. Mm-hmm. You know, God bless you.
6: It's tough, but looking them in the eye and getting to see her through them, it makes everything worth it. It makes me get up in the morning. It makes me work hard.
4: Wow.
6: I do it for my wife, and I do it for my kids.
5: Aww. Well, you seem like Gandhi? A gem, right?
7: Yeah.
4: Absolutely. Absolutely. Human.
0: I'm listening to this, and I'm thinking, what a hell of a guy you are.
7: 100%. Jeez. 100%.
6: We've been through the ringer.
4: I'm coming over, Gerald. If you're single, I'm coming over.
6: I am single. Unfortunately, when you go on a dating site and you say I'm widowed with two children, everyone just kind of runs away.
7: What? Oh, that's so ridiculous.
5: I'm telling you right now, I guarantee we're going to get a ton of people reaching out via text message. Are like, what's up with Gerald?
7: Do you want to leave us your number, like, you know, just in case we want to pass it on for you?
6: Hey, I'm in Madison, Wisconsin.
0: Isn't this how that movie started with Tom Hanks?
5: Sorta.
0: Wait, what was that movie?
5: Sleepless in Seattle.
0: Yes.
7: Oh, yes, that's right. It is how it started.
4: Sort of is. Mm-hmm. Yeah. Well, Gerald, you know, but you said you would do that memory erasing for your kids. You wouldn't do it for you, though. You didn't say that. Would you do it for you as well?
6: I wouldn't do it for me.
4: You need to be like the one person who still is aware of what happened. So
6: I think that I need to hold on to that, but for them being so young and still going through important parts of their life, they miss their mom enough without the graphic things they've seen.
4: Oh gosh. Gerald. Any other thoughts in the room?
0: Well, I'll say this. Memories fade over time. We all know this. Mm-hmm. But they also make us who we are. So as you want to take that memory away from your kids, I really feel like having experienced what they've experienced, they are going to be that much stronger in their futures because of it.
7: That's true.
0: So
6: I see it every day.
0: Yeah.
6: And the part that gets to me is when one of them comes to me and they're just bawling, crying. And in that moment, I'm like, I wish I could take all of it away.
7: Yep.
4: Oh, wow. How many times did your mom and dad, when you're growing up, say that to you? I wish I could take that pain away from you. I mean, something as trivial as like closing your finger in a door, you know, something like that.
5: Yeah. Or like a breakup when you're being so dramatic and your parents are just like, I can't do anything to help you and I wish I could.
4: Right.
5: Yeah,
4: if my daughter, I tell you, Gerald, if my daughter was like, Daddy, I got my heart broken again, I'm like, you know what? Okay, I'll take the pain away. Call the Japanese guy.
7: You're going to have him on like speed dial.
6: My daughter has a boyfriend, and I go, oh, I feel so bad for him.
4: No, oh, Gerald. Well, Gerald, look, it's an honor to speak with you. And I know. It's even when you're talking to us about it, it's you reliving it again.
6: You know, your show has meant so much to me, because when we moved to Wisconsin a couple of years ago, I found your show, and my therapy for me is taking a ride in a car and listening to music.
7: Oh.
6: And then I found you guys in the morning, and it has so amazing. You make me laugh every morning. You make me not think about those bad things.
7: Oh,
6: and
4: Gerald,
6: I can't tell you how much
4: I
6: appreciate you guys.
7: Aww.
4: Wow.
7: Aww.
4: On the other side, you know, there are people listening to our show going, oh, this show's awful today. Can I have this erased?
7: That phone
4: tap sucked. Yeah. Goodbye. All right, Gerald, peace and love for you and your family. And you're a great guy. And it's a pleasure to have you here. Thank you so much
7: Thank
4: for your
7: you,
4: time.
7: Gerald.
6: You guys have a great day.
7: You too.
4: All right. Take care.
7: Aww.
5: I know people are going to be coming for Gerald.
7: Seriously.
5: I know it.
7: Mm-hmm. Wait, but we're going to have, they have to get through us first.
5: That's right.
7: Yeah, we're very protective of him.
4: Absolutely. That was interesting.
3: Elvis Duran.
7: Oh, yeah.
3: And the Morning Show.
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0: phone tap.
1: What's your phone tap all about, Scary?
2: Well, Hector wants to phone tap his wife, Christina. Christina's been all wound up recently because their son has been picking up really bad habits from this kid, Ricky, at school. And that's partly because Ricky gets it from his dad, who pretty much acts like one of the kids. So I thought I'd pretend to be Ricky's dad. Hector's going to start to call to Christina, and then I'm going to jump in.
1: All right, let's see what happens in today's phone tap. Let's listen in.
3: Hello.
4: Hey, listen, I just got a call from school. They just let me know that Greg got signed out.
3: What?
4: Yeah, I don't know.
3: By
4: it's
3: who?
4: Weird.
3: By you?
4: No. You know Rick's dad? His friend?
3: Rick? What the f***? Why?
4: Whoa. I have no idea.
3: Why is he out of school? The school is over in 4 days.
4: What do you want me to do? The school signed him out.
3: Just ask over there. Go to the school and find out what's going on. I don't have time for this.
4: Honey, I can't just...
3: I am working. You know, I told him he's not allowed to hang out with him. He had him smoking cigarettes last time he was over there. Did you call Greg's phone?
4: I tried calling him. His phone's off. I sent him text. There's no reply. I got Dave's phone number. I can get him on the horn right now. I got to try call him, okay?
3: Rich dad, Dave.
4: I got his number from that one thing when we...
3: Call him! Call him!
4: All right. Just relax. Jesus, hold on.
3: Bastard.
1: Hello?
3: Dave.
1: Yeah.
3: What are you doing with Ricky? Why did you slide our son out of school without asking permission from his parents?
1: Oh, who's this?
3: Christina. I'm Greg's mother.
1: Angry much?
3: Who the f*** do you think you are signing my kid out of school without asking permission?
1: SMH, school's done. They have half days.
3: What are you, six? Aren't you an adult?
1: Do
3: you know how to handle stuff?
1: No, I do. But the struggle is real, Christina.
3: It's not legal for you to sign other kids out of school.
1: FML, parent or guardian. I'm a guardian. Hello?
3: I am going to punch you in your face.
1: Yeah, you should be excited because I'm not charging you babysitting fees. And your son's...
3: I'm paying
1: for his admission into Six Flags, okay? So I'm not even going to charge you for that.
3: What? You guys are at Six Flags?
1: Yeah!
3: You take my son 90 miles down the highway? Are you out of your mind?
1: I don't want him to play in the street. They're going to get hit
3: by... Oh, my God. Should I call the police? Are you all right?
1: Well, that escalated quickly.
3: You sound like you're drunk.
1: No, slow your roll, okay? Slow your roll.
3: Slow my roll. I don't care what you paid for. I don't care where you are. You bring his ass back here right now.
1: I can't do that. They're waiting online for King Dakar right now. Hector, how do you feel about this?
3: It has nothing to do with this house,
1: I'm not
3: buddy.
1: Talking to you. Sorry. Bye, Felicia.
3: My name is Christina.
1: Yeah, okay.
4: I mean, you did pay for him. I mean, it's not that big of a deal.
3: Really, Hector?
4: It's male bonding, you know?
3: He didn't even go to school.

0: today. What is wrong with you?
1: They're having an epic time.
0: An epic time?
1: Yeah.
0: What, are you 6 years old?
1: Zero given there. Okay, Christina?
0: Okay.
1: Yeah, okay.
0: That's it. I'm calling the police.
1: Oh, you can call the police because this is happening right now.
0: Why do you talk like you're a teenage kid?
1: Because I'm the cool dad.
0: Oh, you're a cool dad.
1: I'm the cool dad,
0: oh,
1: yeah.
0: Let's see how cool you are when you're walking out of there in handcuffs.
1: Listen to the way you're talking. You sound white girl wasted right now.
0: This is exactly why you're by yourself.
1: Well, you're hanging out on Friday night, falling asleep at 8 o'clock on the couch. I'm getting turned up.
0: You are on drugs, I'm telling you.
2: Hey, honey, look, he's just trying to have a good time. We don't have to get personal stuff here, okay?
1: Pretty soon it'll be shot o'clock. You guys in?
0: Dave, I know your whole story, okay? Adrian and all of our friends, we all know all about your wife and how she just walked out on you because you're a loser.
1: Whatever. She was ratchet from the very beginning.
0: I don't want Greg hanging out with Ricky. Laughing at this calling your wife a bitch. Really?
1: That's right.
0: You're laughing. You're having a good time.
1: Oh,
0: okay.
1: That's a ginormous roller coaster, right?
0: Put him on the phone.
1: Liz, want to get some churros?
0: Put my son on the phone.
1: You want to go on Batman? That rides on fleek.
0: Put him on the phone.
1: Let's take a selfie, the three of us.
0: Put him on the phone.
1: Yo, you guys post it to Snapchat, okay?
0: Hey, are you hearing what I'm saying? I'm calling the cops right now.
1: Face palm.
0: You guys are all on something. I don't know what it is, but I'm not playing this game.
1: We're on the radio.
0: On the radio, yeah, right. Okay, anything to make an excuse.
1: Christina.
0: What?
1: That awkward moment when you've been phone tapped.
0: What?
1: This is Scary Jones from Elvis Duran, the morning show.
0: Are you kidding me?
1: Got you!
0: Wait, Greg's not at Great Adventure?
1: No, he's in school.
2: I got you so good!
1: I can't even.
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23: 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I love it, I love it, I love it.

0: and years ago when he was the program director of Y100 in Miami. Remember those days?
1: I do.
0: When they first hired him, I flew down and we all went to dinner with Rod. It was Froggy, me, and some other members of the Y100 team. And I looked at Froggy. I said, "Can you go to the bathroom with me?" We went to the bathroom and I said, "This is the biggest a-hole I've ever met in my life."
2: Oh my gosh.
0: And you agree, absolutely, right?
3: Oh, we hated it. I remember my wife was there and she said, "I can't stand him. He's not nice. He's
1: Lisa didn't like me?"
3: Yeah, she said, "What a jerk."
1: I knew you guys thought that. I had no idea Lisa thought that.
0: You didn't say one nice thing to anyone. You were like so mean to me.
1: This is so unfair.
0: There was someone, I think like the afternoon jock or someone from Y100.
3: It was Michael Yo.
0: You were railing on him, making him feel like he was an insignificant, no talent, worthless piece of turd.
2: Oh my gosh.
0: And I'm like,
1: wait, was he there or you're suggesting I was talking about?
3: No, he was there.
1: Oh,
3: he was
1: there. We love Michael Yo.
0: I know, but so I called your boss, Tom Pullman, that night. I said, "This guy's not going to work out. He's the meanest, biggest, flaming a-hole I've ever met in my life." And Frog's like, "We're doomed. Y100 is going to be doomed with this guy. He's so mean." We hated you. You were so, so hateful.
1: And how did all that work? And how did all that work out? And so how? Like, okay.
3: So 3 weeks go by, and I call Elvis one day. I'm leaving the station. I go, "You got to listen to me. I actually love him. He's a good dude." I'm like, "You got to get to know him. He's great." Elvis goes, "All right, you're an idiot. There's no way I'm a good guy."
0: I need to find out for myself. So I flew back to Miami. You don't even know this. I flew to Miami just to be proven wrong. And here's what I learned about Rod. And this is why this is so important for everyone listening. First impressions, they don't always work out, to be the truth.
4: Right.
0: It turned out that Rod, in the way he was a sarcastic a-hole, was actually very endearing, and we learned that that's his personality, and he's fabulous. Does this make sense to anyone?
2: Yes, because I thought the same thing. He thought I hated
1: what?
2: Him.
1: What?
2: Well, he thought
1: Danielle, oh my gosh.
2: Rod, you thought I hated you for the longest time, and then after a while, I was just like, oh, and then everyone's like, "No, he really likes you." I go, "I don't think so, man." And then I realized, no, he's a sweetheart. We love him, so
1: Scary. Somebody help me here.
5: No, like, dude, I'll defend you to the death. You're awesome.
1: I feel like we vibed right away.
5: You're a guy's guy. That's why we get along.
0: Oh, that's
2: I'll get
3: water.
2: Out of here.
3: I like this text here. I thought Rod Phillips was just scary CD collection character. I didn't know he was a real person. You know,
0: by the way, if you're familiar with those phone taps, he is the name behind the CD collection.
2: Poor Rod.
5: It's Rod Phillips.
0: Rod. Okay, Rod, we love you. You turned out to be just the best ally for our show.
2: That's it.
0: And I learned that, you know, some people in life are just sarcastically funny. They're just...
1: Yeah, I don't know how funny I am. I have been told I have that dry sense of humor if I have a sense of humor. So I guess that just doesn't hit everybody. By the way, I had a great time at that dinner. Had no idea you guys were like...
2: Poor Rod!
1: This guy.
0: You're such a jerk.
1: I was like, Miami's amazing!
0: They love me. At one point, I mean, it was like eight of us around a table eating crab or whatever. I don't know. And at one point, you were like nonstop insulting everyone at the table. And I was looking around for a camera. I thought this was a joke because you, the boss, was so mean to
4: everyone. Man, I wish I would have seen this.
0: And as it turns out, it's great.
2: And now he's like a big teddy bear and he loves us all. So it's all
3: good. Oh, no, I love him.
0: No, he's still an a-hole. But he's supposed to be. That's who his character is all about.
2: He's a loving a-hole.
3: Gary also brings up a good point. You've lost your wallet and phone in about every city in America in a cab or Uber car.
1: That's a true story. It's true. I can't deny that. That usually, one I can't deny.
0: It usually involves drinking, but used to. Yeah. Anyway, we love you, Rod. And this is just a public service for everyone. You meet someone for the first time, you're like, I don't ever want to see them ever again in my life.
1: Give them a second chance. For the love of God, give them a second chance.
0: Exactly. Investigate what it is you hate about him. It may be something that you actually love about him. Like right now, he's wearing his baseball cap backwards. He looks like a total douchebag.
1: it's country camo, too. By the way, I look barely... I don't know why you guys put cameras on these things. You're on the radio. You can get away with it. I mean, I just woke up. Like, I literally just rolled out of bed. You're like, come get on the camera with the light in your face.
2: You both FaceTimed me last night right out of the shower in my pajamas with no makeup on, and I answered your phone.
1: True.
2: Uh-huh.
0: Yeah. Thank you. We love you, Rod.
3: Uh-huh. Couldn't tell, Danielle. You looked beautiful. We had no idea you had gotten out of the shower.
2: Right.
0: Again,
2: right.
0: First impressions, you know, investigate those a little more before you write someone off. And so we're so happy to have you in our lives. We love you, Rod.
1: Well, I love you guys more. Obviously, I love you guys more.
2: Oh, man.
0: And I got to tell you, Froggy was so giddy, like a little kid, his best friend coming to visit him. And having you and Jackson with Froggy right now, he's on another cloud. So take care of our frog.
1: We will. Good to see y'all.
0: All right, now get out of here. We love Rock.
6: Elvis Duran.
7: Oh, yeah.
6: And the Morning Show.
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1: Hi. Oh my God, I love you so much. You guys are awesome. I hear you every single morning. Hello, lady. I love all of you.
2: Wow, this is amazing. I'm talking to Elvis Duran. The Elvis Duran.
3: Oh, sorry.
0: Elvis Duran in the morning show.
4: More and more, we're seeing these stories about people from Earth making contact with or being contacted by beings from other planets.
5: Yeah,
4: or
5: sure.
4: Somewhere else.
5: Mm-hmm.
4: I don't want to say specifically a planet. They could just be floating around out there somewhere, not needing a planet.
5: Right.
4: Not needing something to walk on.
5: Man.
4: You know what I'm saying?
5: So cool.
4: So I got this list today. The states most likely to survive an alien invasion.
5: Mm.
4: Some places better than others. More prepared to deal with an alien invasion should it ever happen. And this new report reveals where they're most ready. Research looked at factors including number of UFO sightings, population density, and landscape to determine survivability score for each state. Virginia, the state of Virginia, comes in first as most likely to survive an alien invasion, followed by Georgia, then Massachusetts.
5: Okay, I could see that. But there's a lot missing there.
4: What's that?
5: Because we have no idea what these aliens are capable of and which environments would actually be better for us. You know, like, what if you want to be in the desert because they're water-based and they would dry out, like in Wakanda Forever? You know, you don't know.
4: I think, and I'm going to make an assumption here, Virginia has a massive military force compared to other states.
5: Mm.
4: Okay?
5: Okay.
4: So it could be, you know, if you have the Air Force ready to shoot them down, boo, boo, boo, boo.
5: You know, is that how it sounds? Terrifying.
6: I don't think it sounds like that.
4: And why do we call it an invasion? What if it's a visit?
5: Yeah.
4: I mean, you know, when you have friends come over, are they invading your house or are they visiting your house?
5: Like a Popeye.
7: Well, you want it to be a visit, but you don't know if it's a visit.
8: It's got to be a visit.
7: How do you know?
8: No way. I think that it's an encounter where they're just visiting their science experiment that they've had for thousands and thousands of years.
4: Scary is convinced we are an experiment.
5: Yeah.
8: For them.
5: Yeah.
4: Exactly.
5: I think we have nothing to offer.
4: Well, Nate did. He got probed.
6: I was abducted.
5: Alone.
6: Yeah.
4: I think being probed means you have something to offer.
6: I probably do. And you know what? In case of an alien invasion, I'm probably going to be left alone. You guys will be probed or taken, to go work in some sort of mine or something
5: or
6: like
5: what
6: that.
5: What if you were marked for, you know, later retrieval?
6: Maybe.
4: Ooh. Nate has been marked for retrieval.
6: Fantastic.
7: When you don't show up one day, we know what happened.
4: Yeah.
7: Unless it will hopefully not.
4: Maybe. Where's Nate? Have you seen Nate? I don't know. I think he got a good probing last night. You got a good probing last night.
5: I just feel like if they're smart enough to get here, they've been here, taken a look around, and been like, hell no. I don't think so. I'm out.
6: Wasn't it Stephen Hawking who said that if aliens actually did come here, it'd be like when the Europeans came to the New World, and they would basically just kill everybody.
4: Yes.
8: They were all
5: start
8: right.
5: over.
4: They bring their diseases in.
6: Yeah.
4: Just like
6: give us blankets. And
7: just they like, want to start fresh. They're like, this is messed up. Yeah. Let's just start over.
8: They've been here.
5: Absolute trash.
4: I'm sorry.
8: Have you seen the show Ancient Aliens on History Channel? If you watch it, you'll
4: been here. Okay. Calm down. Calm down. You're going to... Do we have some sort of electric probe?
8: I'm sorry.
4: No, don't be sorry, but it's okay. We all believe they've been here.
8: They had conversations with Eisenhower in the 50s, is what I'm told, but they're not
5: That's
8: ready.
5: That's the first recording?
8: And they told him, we are not ready for the reveal to the humans, so keep it a secret until they are ready. And now I think we're starting to
4: I
8: come
4: think
8: around.
4: That's a good... thing to think about. I don't think majority of people walking the planet Earth are ready for that mind-blowing experience.
7: You know what? I think at this point I'm ready for anything.
4: Well,
7: a cow flies by my head tomorrow, I'll be like, yeah, that's
4: I know. Cows
7: sense.
4: Have wings. Doesn't surprise me.
5: Yeah. I try to reason with them to please take me with them. Please, can
7: but
5: I come
7: what
5: with
7: if
5: you?
7: They're bad?
5: No, they're not bad.
4: Okay. Well,
5: we're bad. We're the fungus invading everything. We're convinced of it.
4: Pretty much.
5: Yeah.
4: Anyway, so here they come. Whether ready or not. We couldn't handle it.
5: It's true.
4: How do you prepare for a meeting with, we'll call them aliens.
5: Yeah.
4: So if President Eisenhower, Ike, he knew he had a 4 o'clock penciled in with the aliens. Do they like coffee? I mean, what do you serve?
7: Like
4: Danish? Do you like a Danish?
6: What do we do? Tea? Coffee?
4: Do you like a croissant? What do you want?
8: Apparently, we don't speak the same language.
4: Well, apparently.
5: No
6: kidding.
5: Get some Duolingo.
3: They may not even need to speak a language. They may just be looking at you going, and they know exactly what you're...
5: They scan you.
3: Yeah, they know if you're if you're dangerous or not.
5: Exactly.
4: They scan you.
7: The wand.
5: Yep. They don't, this one's okay. That one's trash. Get rid of it.
3: I know, but like... We have to pencil them in for 4 o'clock. The aliens are coming. We're going to play bridge.
7: Mahjong.
3: Canasta. I don't know. I don't know. They're on their way.
8: I heard they come down in times of war to help say, no, no, stop it. This is, you can't do this and keep the peace. They're our friends. This is what I'm seeing on this show.
3: Okay.
7: This is
3: like I'm not, look, I'm not saying it's hogwash. Not at all. I'm not a 100% believer, but part of me thinks, yeah, absolutely. But what do you think? I mean, what percentage of your being acknowledges that there is something going on?
5: 100% of me.
3: 100, yeah.
5: Yeah, absolutely.
7: I'm just telling you, nothing surprises me.
3: Nothing surprises
7: so
3: you.
7: If you tell me something, I'm going to go, could be. I just believe it all now. Exactly.
3: What about you, Frog? Frog, how much of your being believes that there are other beings?
9: No, the other day I posted on Twitter, I said, anybody else look around every now and then and go, what the F is going on?
3: Every day.
9: There's
3: every day.
9: So much crazy stuff that I believe anything is possible. There is nothing you could tell me happening. Elvis, if you told me aliens flew out of your butt, I would look at you funny, but I would go, you know what? It's possible.
7: Yep.
3: No, well, I'm going to go ahead and tell you that has happened.
5: Yes.
9: I can't prove it didn't, so then therefore maybe it did.
3: But here's what I'm tired of people saying. They're saying the only reason we are noticing craziness is because of social media.
5: Nope.
3: It was people say it's always been crazy since the beginning of time, and now we see it. I think that's malarkey. I think things are nuttier than ever.
7: Yeah, definitely. Yep. But my mom does say that sometimes. She's like, a lot of this was there already. It's just we never saw it like we see it now.
3: I'm not saying that it wasn't here. But of course, it's been crazy all along.
9: As my granddad used to say, things are nuttier than squirrel poop.
3: Nuttier than squirrel poop.
5: But even if you go back to, you know, ancient times, like the Egyptians, they had symbols and hieroglyphics that made it look like they were communicating with aliens.
3: Exactly.
5: Pilots from back in the day were saying they saw aliens. Pirates, sailors, like all of these people were saying it for a long time. Sure, we're hearing it more now, but it's not like it's a new phenomenon. It's been going on.
3: See, I think there's a new brain disease going on that we have not acknowledged. It's making people nuttier than squirrel poop.
5: Yeah.
3: And I truly believe that. How many? I'm not even talking about only the aliens thing. That's actually the only logical thing going on. Just walk down the streets of any city USA and look at all the unhinged people.
5: Yeah.
3: It's as if they are the Walking Dead.
7: I'm telling you, I told you the zombie apocalypse is coming.
3: It's already here. This is my point.
7: It's going to be well, you're right. You could be
3: people
7: right.
3: People are nuttier than squirrel poop.
5: Scary says we're an experiment. I feel like we might be reality TV for them. Like, let's see what they do now. Introduce something new. Uh-oh. Oh, there they go.
3: They're like, oh my God, listen to that radio show. They're talking about us. Oh no. Throw them off. What's that, Daniel?
7: Guys, Nick, could you imagine if we are like the reality TV for them and they're looking at us?
3: I don't know.
7: And watching us every day. Let's see what this idiot Scary is going to do now.
3: Scary is the supreme being on Earth. You're the chosen one. You're not the Messiah or anything like that, but it's like, you know, you're some chosen thing.
5: And like the producers, you know, things are getting calm. Quick, send a UFO.
3: Send it Scary.
5: Pandemonium.
3: Exactly. What, Nate?
6: That was a whole episode of South Park. Do you remember that?
3: It was.
6: They were going to cancel Earth. It was the show Earth. And it was things were getting out of hand, and the aliens were like, let's just cancel it.
3: Oh, my God.
5: That makes sense.
3: Well, we're working toward it, are we? You cannot tell me it's, you know what, it's social media. Now you see the crap that's always been going on. No, things are crazier than ever.
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3: So Daniel and Gandhi did the horoscopes Monday and Tuesday. Today, we're doing Gandhi and Danielle. Here we go. What's it looking like today?
4: All right, if it's your birthday today, it is with Andre 3000 and Lily Rose Depp. So happy birthday to everybody. Gemini, a conversation goes further than you expected, and now there's no real way to walk it back. Own what you said. Your day's an 8.
5: Cancer, you can tell someone needs you even if they're not saying it out loud. The question is whether you have the capacity today. Your day is a 5.
4: Hi, Leo. The spotlight shifts off of you and onto somebody else for once. How you handle that says more than anything else. Your day's a 7.
5: Virgo, something that felt stuck suddenly opens up. Timing is on your side, so move while it's easy. Your day's a 10.
4: Libra, you're noticing an imbalance that you can't unsee now. Don't rush to fix it. Just don't ignore it either. Your day's a 7.
5: Scorpio, someone tries to push your buttons a little, and it's not as subtle as they think. You get to decide if it's worth your energy, but your day's a 9.
4: All right, Sagittarius, plans fall into place without much effort, which is rare enough to appreciate. Just go with it. Your day's an 8.
5: Capricorn, something that isn't your responsibility is quietly becoming your problem. Say no now or own it later. Your day's a 6.
4: Aquarius, an idea you dismissed comes back around with more weight. This time it might actually be worth your time. Your day's a 6.
5: Pisces, someone opens up to you in a way that shifts how you see them. You don't have to respond perfectly, just honestly. Your day's an 8.
4: Aries, you're moving quickly again, but this time there's a clearer plan behind it. People are more willing to follow your lead. Your day's a 9.
5: And Taurus, something you've been doing consistently starts to show results. It's subtle, but it's working, and your day's a 9. Those are your Wednesday morning horoscopes.
3: Black cats are now considered good luck.
4: What?
3: You know, the old days, they said if a black cat crosses your path, change your course. Now, cat owners are thinking that their cats, their black cats, are good luck. They did a big poll. I think we're letting loose of those old superstitions. Now, if you saw a ladder, would you walk under
4: it? No.
6: I still don't do that.
4: No.
6: Yeah.
3: Do you step on cracks?
4: Yeah.
6: Not on purpose.
7: No, I don't want to break my grandma's back.
4: I thought it was your mother's back.
6: I thought it was your mom.
3: Well, your grandma's someone's mom.
4: Yeah, that is true. Oh. I've always thought black cats were good luck. My mom had a black cat for the longest time, and it crossed our path all the time. Like, I'm like, okay.
3: Do you ever stop and go, all the bad things in life that have happened to me, now I know why.
5: I think it should be the hairless cat. If the hairless cat crosses your path, oof.
3: You know, there are people who love those hairless cats, and you are really, producer Sam is one of them.
5: Yes. Oh, I want one so badly.
3: But anyway, so superstitions.
4: Yeah.
3: What are other ones?
4: Oh, the penny. I will not pick the penny up or any kind of a coin if it is heads down. If it's heads up, I'll pick it up. If it's heads down, don't go near me. I don't want to touch it.
3: But I don't know, maybe it's in the construction of the penny, but I've rarely ever seen a heads up penny. I saw one the other day.
4: Whoa. Did you pick it up?
3: Yeah, I did. Mm-hmm.
5: I always thought it was bad luck to look at the clock or to look at any number when it said 911. And for the last 6+ months, it is all I see anywhere all the time. So I've been freaking out about it. And then a friend of ours who does, you know, like mediumship stuff, she said, look up what it means as an angel number. And it's actually very good luck.
3: Okay.
4: Oh.
3: So we've been misinformed.
4: That's good.
5: Here's hoping or something terrible.
3: So opening an umbrella in the house.
5: No way.
4: That is one of the biggest things I'm against. No. Oh, my gosh.
3: Right?
4: Do you know the other thing is that's big? Don't count how many cars are in a funeral procession if you pass it, because apparently they say that's how many years you have left in your life.
3: I've never heard that one.
4: Yeah. So when I see a funeral pass me by, I close my eyes quickly and I'm like,
3: drive off the road.
4: Yes, I'm like, drive fast.
3: Also, you know what? The number 13.
5: No, that's good luck.
3: Mm-hmm. Is it good luck?
5: Yeah. For me.
3: But different cultures have different numbers. In Italy, the number 17 is considered unlucky.
4: Right. Don't some buildings not have a 13th floor technically?
7: Yeah,
3: ours doesn't.
4: But it's still the 13th floor, even if it doesn't say 13.
3: Right. My floor is not the 13th floor. They named it something else.
4: Oh, okay.
3: Is that just a New York thing or is it an everywhere thing?
4: I don't know.
7: No, I've seen that in other places.
5: I've seen it in other places too.
3: Yeah, the 14th floor is actually the 13th floor. Right. Let's be real, right?
4: Mm-hmm.
8: That one.
3: I've heard of this one. If you get a bowl of rice and you're eating Asian food, whatever, never ever take your chopsticks and put them down in the rice where they're sticking up.
4: Oh.
3: They're saying that's, you're going to die.
4: What?
3: Yeah, it's reminiscent of food offerings left for the dead.
4: Oh.
5: Oh, I know that is three stalks of bamboo is supposed to be bad. You should never get a plant that has three.
4: Really?
5: Yes.
3: Yeah, I heard that too.
5: Yeah, because I wanted to buy Andrew one, and then we looked it up because they all have different meanings, and it was like, never purchase three.
3: Oh, I also heard never kill a ladybug.
4: Oh, yeah.
5: Why would you do that?
4: Yeah. I've heard that too.
3: Never put your hat on the bed.
5: What?
3: Oh, yeah. That's an old cowboy thing. I learned that from Yellowstone.
4: Or your shoes. I thought your shoes, too.
3: They got fecal matter all over them. Yeah. Yes, producer Sam.
0: I learned after I got engaged, I'm not allowed to hand someone my ring if they want to look at it and put it on. I have to put it on a table or else it's bad luck to the marriage.
4: Oh, really?
0: That goes for all wedding rings.
3: Right. Apparently. You know, I have some friends who have really, really superstitious grandmothers, Italian grandmothers. And they puh everything. they spit on things, and you should hear the stories.
4: Salt over the shoulder?
3: Oh, beyond that.
5: What is the salt over the shoulder?
3: Look it up.
4: This means good luck, I thought.
3: I think if you spill salt, you're supposed to throw it over your shoulder.
4: Okay.
3: I've heard. Yes, Gary?
2: Speaking of Italian grandmothers, I never heard of this one from this texter.
3: What?
2: Never put Italian bread upside down on the table.
3: Huh? Oh, I've never heard of that?
4: I've never heard of that.
3: So you know what? I'm sure there are many, many... many superstitions in many, many different cultures and many, many different families.
5: Well, with Indian people, we don't ever give money in zero amounts at the end. So if it's $100, we won't give $100. We'll give $101.
3: There you go.
4: Yeah. Oh.
3: Are you ready for the show?
4: Yeah!
6: That's right.
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4: Hey, it's Danielle. 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The unabridged version of Harry Potter and the Sorcerer's Stone is already out, and another will be released every month until they're all out. 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
31: Where?
30: Around the room.
32: Oh. Yay!
0: Here we go. So excited. What's on the minds of people in the room? Gandhi, we start with you. What are you thinking about?
1: So I don't really use Snapchat for anything except to take photos. I'm not really much of a snap communicator. Mm-hmm. The other day, I took a picture because we've been dressing up a lot, and I wanted to make sure that my boobs were not in a weird place. So I took a picture of just boobs, pretty much. And through whatever I did, it posted to my Snapchat story. And I had no idea. So I'm sitting there like, what are these notifications? And I look and all these people are like heart eyeing it. And oh my God, yes. And I was like, oh no.
2: Did you delete it?
1: Of course, immediately. And I texted my friend. I was like, why wouldn't you have told me that that was up there? You just heart eyed it instead. He's like, I don't know. I thought you were being a thirst trap.
0: So they thought you were just being, you know, thirsty. Yeah,
1: it was not
0: making
1: great.
0: Me thirsty.
1: Oh. Yeah, it was. I was like, oh, how long was it? It was only like a half hour, but it was long enough.
2: What?
1: Yeah, terrible, terrible. Be careful.
0: Well, we were all wondering. We wanted to say something. So now we know.
1: Watch your boobs out there, everybody.
0: Okay, all right. It's, you know, last night at dinner, I noticed several people at the table were using their cameras to check out every square inch of their bodies.
1: Yes. Self-included. I did that too.
0: You know, from now on, they should make it automatic. If you check out your body, it posts.
1: Oh,
0: hey, Producer Sam, what's on your mind?
3: Okay, I need to know if anyone else has this disease, quote unquote, as Williams dubbed it. I can't fall asleep in my bed. I need to fall asleep on the couch, take a short nap, and then I can go to bed. Every night. I'm like, I'm tired. He's like, all right, let's go to bed. I'm like, no, that means you have to turn on 30 Rock and shut off the lights.
0: No, that's sad.
3: It's not great.
2: How many times does Sheldon say to me, you just missed the last 10 minutes of what's on the TV? I'm like, oh, yeah, sorry.
3: I don't know what it is.
0: That's the point. The people love the sound of the TV and whatever to go to bed.
4: Yep.
0: But you're not in bed. You're going to couch.
2: Yeah.
3: Mm-hmm.
0: No, I can get
3: couch.
0: I can get into bed with no TV and go right to bed.
3: Ugh, jealous.
1: That must be nice.
2: Yeah.
0: Am I a special person?
2: You are.
1: Yeah.
0: Hey, Froggy, what's up with you today?
4: I have the strangest friends. Last night, it was 10:30 at night. A friend of mine texts me, says, not sure how ambitious you are, but there's some really good trash down the street. Somebody had cleaned out their garage and put some good stuff out because it's trash day is coming. So they put it out. There were so many people out in the street going through these people's trash
0: really?
4: At 10:45 at night. Yes. And I did get some good stuff.
2: Good. What'd you get?
4: I got a nice air purifier. The one where you kind of plug it in and it sits and it spins around the room. And it's like a fan, but yet air purifier. Yeah, I got one of those.
2: Free. And it works?
0: But it has impure air in it.
4: Not anymore. Wow. I'm going to clean that out. I'm going to clean the little filter. Good as new.
2: All right.
0: Well, I used to pick up artwork on the side of the street in Tribeca. I have a piece on the wall.
2: Stop.

0: insane.
1: Let's all meet there later. Hey, our special guest, Scotty B. What's going on, Scotty?
2: Hey, you know, mine has to do with Waze because I'm wondering if I, when I get older, if I'll be like my dad, because I feel like old people refuse to listen to technology.
3: Oh, yeah.
1: You're already like that. Pretty much.
2: Okay. Well, my father was driving my daughter to the airport the other day, and she pulled up Waze and said, "Here, Papa, this is the way to go." And it's like, nope, I know a better way. I'm going to take the cross island. And she's like, "Please don't." And he did not follow what it said on Waze. And every turn he took, it went up another 10 minutes, another 10 minutes, oh, another no. 10 minutes. And she's texting me and she's saying, "Please tell him to go the way that Waze says. He always knows a better way." And she wound up getting there with 15 minutes to spare and she was crapping her pants because my dad would not listen to the damn navigation.
3: Oh. My dad does that too, though.
1: Oh, your dad, God. Dick. So, come on, Dick.
2: Yes, Dick always knows better.
3: We've tried to tell you that there are different programs you can use to edit, and yeah. You won't do it. I'm not you learning that crap.
2: But at least But at least I use a program to edit.
3: Oh, he uses his brain.
2: Well, no.
1: Danielle, finally you. What's going on?
4: My mom is a lot like Scotty's parents, but I've never seen my mom get more excited when I changed the screen on her phone. I know, Scotty, you always do mine, mm-hmm. but my mom ordered a new phone screen on Amazon, and she didn't realize that, you know, we could replace it, and then the cracks wouldn't be there anymore. Mm-hmm. So I replaced it for her. Oh, my. Danny! Look at how beautiful it looks. It's so beautiful. It looks like a brand new phone. And then I changed the things that are over the camera.
1: Right.
4: Oh, my God. That was I was the savior that day. She was so excited. It's just the little things that make my mom happy. And I love that. So, yeah, it's great. Make your parents happy. Just, you know, do something simple.
1: And there we went around the room.
5: Elvis Duran. Elvis Duran in the morning show.
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0: and a bold maxi dress that you can wear pretty much anywhere. 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
16: Roommate rules. I mean, I look back on my days when I was in college and I had roommates. We had them coming in and out. I forgot. I don't even know half their names because it was like, what's your name? Oh, you live here? Great. But you have to have rules. You have to have rules because you're living in this society, right? You're in your own forced subset of life, right? And so you have to have rules. Looking back on your roommate days, I'm sure you had a few. I hope you did.
17: Yep.
16: Otherwise, things roll off the tracks and people have misunderstandings and you're stuck with each other. So you have to make things work. Let's go talk to Sean on line 20. Hey, Sean, how you doing?
18: Elvis and the gang, good morning.
16: So where did you have a roommate situation? Was this college or what?
18: Oh, well, I was in the military stationed in New Mexico, beautiful New Mexico. Mm-hmm. And my roommate went out one night, came home wicked late, and decided to poop all over the bathroom like somebody dropped an M80 in the toilet bowl.
16: Oh, God.
17: Oh,
18: and then told me he ran out of toilet paper and wiped with the shower curtain.
16: Oh, God.
17: Let's be honest.
16: We've all confused toilet paper with the shower curtain from time to time, right? Am I alone on this?
18: You never know.
16: And so when he woke up from his drunken stupor, I mean, did you make him clean everything up?
18: I woke him up.
16: Oh, okay. Oh,
18: I woke him up, sent him. And the only thing we had in that very remote section of New Mexico was Walmart. He woke up by me right away and went and replaced everything in that bathroom. And then from then on out, my roommate rule was no more roommates.
17: Yeah.
16: Wow. I think that could be the best roommate rule ever. Right. Just no roommates. How about that? All right. Well, good, no Sean. What part of New Mexico were you stationed?
18: I was actually in Alamogordo, right outside Cloud Cross. Very beautiful.
16: Wow.
18: I actually got engaged to my wife on top of the mountain in Cloudcroft in New Mexico back then. This was a long time ago. We've been married 16 years.
16: Wow, good for you.
18: It was beautiful out there.
16: Hey, you know what? And from now on, no more shower curtain problems. You know what I'm saying? All right, Sean, thank you very much. You have a great day. Thanks for serving our country. Christina's on line 21, calling from Miami. Oh, Christina. Now, where did this happen? Why did you have a roommate?
19: Hey, guys. Good morning.
16: Hey, good morning.
19: So I was actually up in college at UF. I'm a Gator. Go Gators. And we had a 3-bedroom apartment. So me and my best friend had 2 of the bedrooms. And we had a 3rd unit that was kind of just randomly assigned to people, whoever the leasing people decided to shove in there. So there was a girl who came in, super nice girl. And then we wake up Saturday morning. I will never forget this. And my best friend and I come out to the kitchen, and the entire kitchen has been ransacked. Oh. There's cereal exploded everywhere, refrigerator door left open.
16: Oh,
19: there's
16: boy.
19: Food on the counters, and then our toaster's missing. So it turns out, we find out later, our 3rd roommate brought a guy home. They were both drunk out of their minds, were very hungry apparently, and the guy stole their toaster.
16: He stole it. I mean, look, I can see getting drunk and making a mess, but he walked out with your toaster?
19: Yes, I'm all for having a good time. We can clean up the mess, but he stole my damn toaster.
16: Oh. Did you get it back?
19: No, I never got it back. And on top of that, he left the door unlocked when he snuck out that day. So he left 3 ladies in an apartment with the door unlocked.
16: Oh, and no toaster.
20: Gosh, classy guy.
21: Jerk. Sounds
19: very jerkish. No toaster.
16: Yeah, I had someone broken in. You had no toaster to throw at him. You know what I'm saying?
19: Exactly. Very upsetting. Right. So the new rule was, do whatever you want to do. Just don't steal my appliances. Thanks.
16: Exactly. Leave the appliances plugged in. Thank you. All right, Christina. No more roommates for you. Done. Done deal. That's the number one rule today. No roommates.
19: Moons ago. So thank you, guys. Loved being on. Thank you, guys.
16: All right, Christina. You go have a good day. Here's an interesting. Lindsay on 24. Very interesting call. So Lindsay... So it's you and 3 guys. So there's 4 of you in this, what, an apartment?
19: House? Yes, it's a big 4-bedroom apartment.
16: All right. So first of all, did you think it was a little risky, you, a woman, with 3 guys? I mean, you knew that it was 3 against 1.
19: Yeah, I'm okay with it because I'm 33 and I've known them all since I was 13. So it wasn't too much of a risk, I guess. It's a little weird situation because I also have 3 cats, so it's a crazy apartment. But yeah. I have certain rules where, like, they have to be nice to my cats because one of them hates animals and he's something else. And then I have another roommate that literally leaves his underwear everywhere.
20: No.
19: And then my other rule is they cannot use any of my shower stuff.
16: Yeah, ew, gross. Because guys are icky.
19: It's extremely gross.
16: You have to have rules. I mean, but let's go back to the guy who leaves his underwear everywhere. I mean, he'll just walk in, close the door, and just take his underwear off in the living room and just leave it there?
19: He walks around. He's not a small guy either. He's a very big guy. And there's been a couple of times, too, because he does walk around in his underwear. And I've had family, you know, visiting me or, like, they're coming to see me. And he would answer the door in his tidy whiteys and nothing else.
20: Oh.
19: And
20: wow.
16: Sounds like a dream.
20: Sheesh.
16: I don't know. Yeah, that's the thing. You know, and I know that they have services now where you can vet whoever who is applying to move into your apartment or whatever, and they check him out and this and that. But you never really can fully know anyone until you live with them, right, Lindsay?
19: Oh, you're completely true about that. Like I said, I've known the guys for 20 years, basically, and I'm still learning stuff every single day about them.
16: Oh, are you still with them as a roommate?
19: Yeah, I've been living with them now for 6 years, all of us.
16: Wow.
20: Wow.
16: Good luck, man. Oh, awesome. All right, look, rule number 1, get rid of your roommates.
20: Yeah.
16: This is kind of way it works.
20: Oh my goodness.
16: All right, Lindsay, thanks for calling. I'm going to start doing that. I mean, when I walk into any room, maybe at work even, I'm just going to take my underwear off and leave it there.
20: Oh my goodness.
16: All right, Lindsay, have a great day, okay? Okay, thanks. What's that, Danielle?
0: I told you the guy that owned my house, I mean, he wasn't my roommate, but the guy that owned the house before us was called Naked Man in the neighborhood because he did everything like that. He went and got the mail naked. He was on the barbecue naked. The whole neighborhood always saw him naked. So he was
16: like totally naked?
0: Yes. And they always go, oh, you live in Naked Man's house. I'm like, okay, yeah, I guess so.
16: Jeez.
0: Yeah.
16: Didn't you guys have roommates? Any rules? Any problems? Yeah.
21: Oh, I had a million problems. We didn't have rules. In retrospect, we should have had rules. But my one roommate, she was dating a guy that I was friends with for a long time before they started dating. She came home one day and we were playing video games. She got angry. She picked up his phone and smashed it against the wall. And without hesitating, he got up, picked up her phone, smashed it against the wall, and went back to playing the video game. At which point, I realized I needed a new roommate. And oh, then God. She stole all my shirts.
0: Oh, my God.
16: Yeah, roommates are hell.
21: All of them.
0: Dude.
16: I know Andrew is a new roommate. Did you hear about his new roommate that's not paying rent at all?
0: What?
21: Andrew should talk about it.
16: Yeah, Andrew. So poor Andrew, you know, he's had lots of apartments since I've met him. Anyway, tell everyone about your roommate that's not paying rent.
22: I'm moving ASAP. I found a roach this morning.
16: Andrew,
0: oh my gosh.
16: You know, no offense, but roaches happen. You know, it's kind of a part of life.
22: No, but they shouldn't happen in my apartment. I thought I was going to be okay.
16: Poor guy.
22: Fifth floor. It's a new apartment. And I found one. And I can't do it.
16: And you know what they say? Where there's one, all of his friends are rolling around.
22: Why
16: did
22: you say that?
16: It's true. Yes, scary.
23: So if two people are living together and then you have a boyfriend, a girlfriend that comes into the fold, at what point does that third party have to pay rent? Because when I had a roommate, the rule was if they spend more than 7 days in a row there, they are absolutely going to contribute to that month's rent because they're a third roommate.
16: I get that. You know, when I was in college, we had people moving in. And I mean, they would move in with other roommates and then they wouldn't pay a thing. I'm like, no. But we didn't have that rule. I needed you there.
23: Yeah, seriously. We had that in place.
0: That's a good.
16: Yeah, there's always the freeloader that just comes in and just doesn't pay for anything. You're like, no, we need to have a meeting.
23: The worst.
0: For sure.
16: So dishes, stealing each other's food, stealing each other's booze,
0: nope.
16: Clothing in Gandhi's case, roommates. Jeez, I can't do it. I have two schnauzers. I can't even handle them. You know what I'm saying?
21: Yep.
16: They eat my food. They wear my shirts.
21: Pee everywhere.
16: Anyway.
24: It's whack-a-doodle time. It is whack-a-doodle time.
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16: You know Scotty B and his stupid $2 bill obsession.
1: Oh, yeah.
16: So we went to dinner. We had a cocktail or two. We went to the Dollar General across the store, across the street. We're like, oh, I love it. We all love a Dollar General. So I bought some breath mints and some wildflower seeds. It was like, they have everything, right? So I go to give him my credit card at the checkout, and he said, no, let me. You bought dinner, let me buy your general, Dollar General stuff. So here he comes with his $2 bill. Right? Right, Scotty?
17: Oh, yes.
16: And the lady behind the counter just didn't know how to process this. She's like,
17: Yeah, it was $15.30. And so I gave her $16, a 10 and three twos. And she immediately had to make a phone call to somebody to ask if she could take them.
16: It was to call someone.
1: Because you're the only dumbass that pays like that. That's why.
16: Well, I mean, it is legal tender. But he does it because he knows it's going to cause a problem. Mm-hmm. I just want to buy my seeds and my breath mints and get out of there.
17: It went exactly as I planned. It was wonderful.
1: God. He loves a spectacle.
18: He does. Yes.
16: Well, but I'm the a-hole because I'm the one, you know, making
17: away.
16: The purchase.
17: We just walked away.
16: They walked away. So she said, okay, I can take these. So it was $15 and change for the total. She received $16 in $2 bills. Then she gives me $4 change. And I walk out thinking, wait a minute, this is not mathing. And I said to Scotty B outside, I said, I think she gave me change when she should not have given me change. Well, I'll take care of this. He takes my $4 bills and goes back inside. And she just can't math it in her head, right? No mathing was happening.
17: I said, you got to put this back in your drawer because you're going to be short otherwise and you're going to get in trouble. She's like, right. Well, how much do I owe you then? I said, nothing. Please, just take the $4 and put it in the drawer.
18: Isn't there a cash register that tells someone how much they owe back?
17: But she put in 20 because she got confused.
1: Okay.
16: Oh, my God. Mm-hmm. So did she ever take the money?
17: She just put it on top of the cash register. I don't know what she did with it. I walked out. And then I found a $5 bill on the floor. It was a great night.
16: It was the weirdest night ever. So it was just a strange night with Scotty B. Scotty B, if you go out with him, it is like living in another galaxy. Do you guys agree with me?
1: 100%. Oh, yeah. He's an alien. It's insane.
17: Something odd will happen, for sure.
16: It was definitely fun, but...
17: And then we did Jameson shots. I don't even do shots. That was crazy.
16: Well, obviously you do, because you did.
17: I did. And I couldn't talk because it went down the wrong thing and it burned my throat.
1: Oh my gosh. It's just too much.
16: What's the name of that wing place? Is it Marley's?
17: Yes, Marley's.
16: Oh, they have like 5,000 different wings, like flavors of wings. I don't know if anyone orders all of them. But that James on Main, what a great restaurant, right?
17: It was wonderful. It really was.
19: What, Nate? You Nate's antiquated currency. Remember that time he made the girl serve an ice cream cry?
17: Yeah.
18: Oh my God.
16: Yes.
17: How about when I broke the vending machine with my 50 cent piece?
16: I'm actually Team Scotty here. Everybody needs to learn and get educated on American currency. This is legal tender.
19: Wait, is it our job to teach them?
17: Yes.
19: Scotty does it on purpose because he knows there's going to be a problem.
18: Right.
20: But nobody even uses cash, much less stuff they haven't made since 1976.
17: They still make it all. They make
16: it. Yes, if it's legal for us to use, I'm putting down a Susan B. Anthony coin.
17: That's right.
16: And you know that that's a dollar, not a quarter, even though it looks like a quarter.
18: You don't carry coins with you. Get out of here.
16: I have coins at home. Yes, I do.
18: At home. Scotty on this. You don't take them with you when you go out and about.
17: I do.
16: Sometimes I do. But yeah, Scotty does it.
17: Sure, I do.
18: Scotty's learning how to be human. Yeah.
17: Every time, slowly. Every time Agnes at the bank has some weird currency, she's like, hey, Scotty, do you want the half dollars?
19: But,
17: like,
19: yeah, but I do. The thing is, you do it just to give people a rise.
18: Oh,
19: you do it just to make people nuts.
17: It's a conversation starter.
19: Here's my conversation. I hate you.
18: Yeah. and Scotty, he has actually a person that gets him all of this currency.
17: Yeah, Agnes at Citibank.
19: I'm calling her. I'm calling Agnes. The thing about Scotty is that he's afraid of termites because they're going to eat his wooden nickels.
18: Yeah.
16: Oh, could she get me buffalo nickels?
17: Oh, I'll ask. I'll ask.
19: Oh my God, stop it.
18: Please stop. Yeah. Please.
19: Just use your phone or a credit card, would you please?
18: I can't.
19: I don't know. Is it me?
18: Yeah.
19: It smells like urine in here.
18: Does it?
20: We found out.
19: What? What?
20: Could be somebody smoking the crack. Because somebody said that crack smells like urine.
19: I guess so.
18: Who on this show is smoking a crack?
19: No, but Scotty. Nate was on the train.
20: Correct.
19: He smelled like a chemical smell. He thinks it was the crack.
18: Okay.
20: It was the crack.
18: You know what I did? I took an Uber over the weekend.
19: Did it smell like pee?
18: No, it smelled like marijuana, like ridiculously.
19: Okay. I'm down.
18: And I didn't know if I was going to get out of the car and smell like that. And I was very concerned because I was going to visit a friend in the hospital. So I'm like, if I get out of this Uber and I smell like marijuana, that is not going to be good.
19: Did anyone say anything?
18: No. So I'm guessing I was okay.
19: Problem
18: solved.
19: Averted. Problem averted.
18: Yeah.
19: No, but it smells like pee. See, I smell things other people don't smell. I don't think I'm having a stroke.
21: You have the nose of a hound dog.
19: I do.
21: Yeah.
22: Oh, I smell.
16: Yeah.
19: You smell pee?
22: I smell like old lady lotion.
19: Well, it's Gandhi.
21: It's Andrew's lotion that I bought him.
19: So I think his lotion to me smells like urine, but to you smells like lotion, which is, I guess, that's what it should smell like. What's scary?
16: My great Aunt Millie, God rest her soul, she used to wear this perfume that legit smelled like urine. And I knew it was the perfume, so it was a certain brand. I don't know what it was.
22: Was it called urine?
16: I don't know what it is, but maybe it's the same stuff that
21: this
16: God
21: is that
16: wearing.
21: Aqua di Parma.
19: Parma. That's expensive stuff.
21: Yeah.
19: Let me sniff your hand.
21: Here, is this it?
19: Yeah.
21: Is this what you're smelling?
19: Yeah, it smells a little like pee.
18: Would you like my vanilla buttercream from Bath & Body Works?
19: No, because that'll make me hungry.
18: It smells like cupcakes.
19: That makes me hungry. I got pee. I got cupcakes. What?
20: Well, you know what they use for a lot of perfumes and fragrances
19: is
20: that sack from a beaver or something. You guys ever hear of that?
19: That's right. Yeah. They use beaver sacks.
20: They use the beaver sack.
21: Yeah.
20: Castoreum or something.
19: There's some sort of oil. There's some sort of oil in there.
20: Damn. Yeah. I don't know if they still do it. But.
19: Well, look it up. Do a search. Right. Do they still use beaver oil?
18: He's looking it up.
19: Those beaver oil. Tell you, an oiled beaver. Those are slippery little suckers.
21: Yeah. It's referred to as beaver butt juice.
19: Oh, yeah.
18: Oh, that is nasty.
21: It's from a secretion from scent glands near the anus. Don't worry. It's not excrement.
19: Oh, really?
21: Yeah.
19: Because dogs have those, too.
18: But
21: yeah, they do.
19: Yeah.
21: If one of those goes bad. Oof.
19: But why specifically the beaver? By the way, who was it that discovered that?
20: It starts rubbing a beaver's ass over
19: the weekend. Charlie, I was rubbing a beaver's ass over the weekend. Sniff this.
20: You smell great, Timmy.
18: Do you mix it with like other stuff to make it smell nice?
19: I would hope so, yes. Hello. Why would you ask that?
18: I guess you don't just take his butt and go, squirt.
19: You always have a live beaver in the bathroom in the morning. Can you squeeze the beaver for me?
18: I wear the same perfume every day.
19: Yeah. Well, obviously.
21: They don't use it anymore much.
18: No.
19: Okay. Oh, I miss the good old days. Don't you miss the good old days we used to squeeze a beaver's ass on your face and smell like perfume?
21: Apparently it costs a lot to do that.
18: Oh.
19: Really?
21: Yeah.
19: I'm sure.
18: That makes sense.
21: And beavers, what, you asked why they use beavers? Because of the diet of bark and leaves, making it a natural aroma enhancer.
19: And there you go. All right. Now it's making sense.
18: Poor beavers.
19: so much smells like a beaver's ass today, and I think it's turning me on.
21: Literally.
19: Anyway. So, yeah, I smelled urine, and this is where it's gone.
2: There you go.
19: Are you bored in there, Diamond? Diamond's bored. Are we boring you? Hello?
2: She can't hear you. Oh, Diamond. No, she can.
21: Sorry.
19: Are we boring you?
21: No, you're
19: yawning. We're talking about squeezing a beaver's ass for perfume.
21: No, I was trying to pull an air check. So I'm like...
19: You're pulling an air check?
21: Yeah.
19: Why?
21: I don't know. Somebody needs it.
19: Really? They're like, you know what? I was listening to the Elvis show this morning, and they were talking about squeezing a beaver's ass. We should enter this into the Museum of Broadcast History. All right. Well, carry on.
21: Okay.
19: Carry on.
21: Come again.
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3: So Christina says her dad is always yelling at her because she's being careless. She leaves the top down in her convertible and she leaves the car parked when she goes shopping or whatever. He really feels like something bad's going to happen. Someone's going to break something. He's had it. So they thought it would be funny to call from the beach where she left the top down yet again and all of her stuff gets stolen. So she starts the tap and then we'll come up at the end to break it up. So, all right, here we go. Here's the phone tap. Listen in.
4: Hello?
5: Dad?
4: Yeah?
5: I'm at the beach, and I left the top down, and I just went back to it, and everything is gone.
4: What's everything?
5: Like, the CD changer, my iPod, my wallet, my phone, my Dior glasses, my
4: phone. Why the hell did you leave all that in the car like that?
5: I know. Well, I just left it in because it's always there. I didn't think I should take it out.
4: You don't leave that stuff there in your car like that, dummy. Your wallet is gone with your license and your IDs and everything?
5: Yeah, my wallet, my license, my credit card, my bag.
4: You idiot. I swear, how are you going to leave that in an open car?
5: The parking lot was, like, empty. I didn't think it was going to be a lot of people here.
4: You leave that in the car like that. It pisses me off. Damn it. You better go home, call the bank, and cancel your damn credit card, and call a motor vehicle and cancel your license.
5: I can't go to the bank right now. I'm at the beach.
4: Fuck the damn beach! The beach! Leave the beach right now and go take care of your more important things. You hear me?
5: But what about, like, the Dior glasses? What do I do about that?
4: All the other The important thing is now you got your credit cards gone and your license is gone, you idiot. Everything else is replaceable. You understand?
5: Yeah. But, like, do you think you could do it, maybe, or no?
4: I ain't doing a damn thing for you. You're going to call the police, have them come over, and you're going to file a police report for stolen property. And then you're going to go to the bank and cancel your credit card. They stole your phone, too?
5: Yeah, my phone was in the car, too. My mama Wenda's is
4: phone. What did I tell you to not leave the phone out of your sight? To stay with the phone in case we have to call you.
5: I know. That's the reason why I went back to my car.
4: What kind of idiot does that?
5: I didn't think I needed my wallet.
4: With that money, ID, in an open car so somebody could come and take it. What kind of idiot does that? Huh?
5: I don't know.
4: You idiot. You can drive your mama, and now you're going to drive me crazy with this nonsense of yours.
5: Just don't even tell her.
4: What do you think? She's not going to know?
5: Because mom's going to, like, flip out.
4: Yeah? Well, you're in big trouble because now you really messed up this time. You and your freaking damn nonsense. You can't get enough. You can never get enough. Call the police and file a report.
5: What?
4: Are you listening to me?
5: I am listening.
4: So then listen. You call the police and tell them where you are and have them come there and file a report. Where are you at?
5: What? I'm just with my friends at the beach. We're tanning.
4: You leave the beach right now.
5: Can I just go to the cops tomorrow? Because I don't want to miss this. Like, it's like the best time to be tanning right now.
4: I swear to God.
5: The beach, on purpose.
4: And all the friends that you got there, and you go take care of your responsibilities. I don't want to hear that you're doing this at 3 or 4 o'clock. That has to be done right now.
5: But that's when the sun goes away. Can't I just wait till 4 o'clock?
4: Are you kidding me? Are you kidding me? You leave the beach right now, and you go take care of that right now. Forget the rest of the day. It's shot. You don't know how pissed off I am at your little ass right now.
6: Would you still be pissed off if we told you you just got phone tapped?
5: I got you.
4: You better, boy. I tell you. You was in a big trouble, let me tell you right now.
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3: I got two things. I know Daniel and Gandhi were digging through their purses to get some of your bags to get some stuff for show and tell. Mm-hmm. Yeah, first thing at first. Hold on. Look at this big.
8: God, what is this? Oh, my Lord.
9: Is that a
10: what
9: hat
10: does this
9: box?
10: Look like?
11: It's like
10: it looks like a hat box.
8: It's a Pentatone.
11: Yeah.
8: Do you know what a Pentatone is?
11: Oh,
8: is
11: yeah. Italian? Oh, no. What is that?
8: It's the size of a car.
11: It's kind of like a lighter fruitcake.
12: Oh, okay.
8: Yeah.
11: Right?
8: Il Panettone Milanese. Yeah. It's Magnum, so I guess that means big.
11: Oh, yeah.
12: Wow.
8: Hello. So you open it up. Yeah. Our friends brought this over. They bring one over every time they come over.
9: Oh, that's beautiful.
8: There's half of it still left. Well, what do you do with this massive thing? It's huge. Well,
11: eat it, I guess.
8: Every time they come over, they always bring the most incredible food. But this Panettone thing, I don't know what to do with it.
9: Well, it's big, but it's also light, so you can actually consume a lot more.
11: Thank God.
8: It's got a lot of sugar in it. It tastes incredible.
11: It's a lot of like flour, like on top. What is that called? The sugar, powdered sugar.
8: Yeah.
9: That looks great.
8: Yeah, and it's got little fruits. It's studded with little fruits.
11: It's not as heavy as a fruitcake, though. It's much lighter.
8: No, I can't really drop kick this like a fruitcake.
11: No.
8: I don't know what to do. They bring it one every single time and they leave it here. I'm like, you don't want to throw it away.
11: No.
8: It's just like, it's okay. That's okay.
12: Can you regift it quickly?
8: Probably. I think they last forever. I think it's like the fruitcakes. There's only one Panettone on earth.
12: Okay.
8: All right. And I got these gummies. I saw these on Instagram. I ordered them. They're called Feels. Have you heard of these?
11: No.
8: Okay, they're gummies, and they have some THC in them. I don't know.
12: Okay.
8: Because I can't really take a lot of that stuff because I just fall over. You know, I don't need that. So maybe Gandhi would know.
12: Maybe.
8: It says it has full spectrum hemp extract, 32 milligrams, and THC 1.5 milligrams. That's not too much, is it?
12: No.
8: So it's like a take the edge off thing?
12: Maybe, yeah. I mean, I think it all depends on how you respond to that stuff. Because if you don't respond well, 1.5 might just still make you feel weird.
8: Yeah. I don't know. I have the relaxing gummies.
12: That's a very small amount. I think you'd be okay.
8: Well, the ad on Instagram is that you take one to take the edge off. You take two to have a good time. And you take three to, like, go for it. I'm okay.
12: Start with one.
9: And
11: let's see what happens.
8: No. Because it'll write my entire day.
13: Hey, guys.
9: Oh, that would be so great.
8: Yeah. So great for who? No.
9: If you bring them, I'll do them during the show.
12: Oh, hell.
8: Okay.
11: Oh, jeez.
8: Oh, yeah. I love watching Nate get all stoned.
13: Boy. I don't do that well. I'll tell you that.
8: No, you don't. No. Which is fun for us.
13: Yeah.
8: Anyway, I don't know. I have these ready to go just in case. Just in case you people drive me batty. All right, show and tell. Danielle, what do you have?
11: So I went into Ulta the other day, and you know how sometimes they give you a little like piece of paper type thing that has a perfume? They spray the perfume. So I took it because I thought it smelled really nice, and then I put it in my purse. It has been making my purse smell so nice all week. Ooh. But I don't remember what perfume it is because I want to buy it because it smells so good. So I'm going to have to go back to Ulta and then give it to someone to have them smell it and say, smell this. It's so good. What is it?
8: But I can't wait for the person working at Ulta like this lady came in today and said, here, sniff this. You crammed it up my nose.
11: It says Ulta on the little thing, too. And even Nate said, Nate, how good does this smell?
9: That smells fantastic.
11: I want to buy it.
8: But what is it? It has notes of what?
11: What do you think? Oh, gosh.
9: Let me smell it.
11: It's very

0: like the when the Nintendo game thing?
1: What does it say?
0: It's a Nintendo controller.
1: It's the Nintendo Wii.
2: But hold on now. Do you know anyone or have you seen anyone use those remote control things where your partner has, you know, something embedded in their underwear, right?
1: Yeah.
2: And you have control of it.
1: Yeah.
2: And you can be across the room and like zap them. And they're like, whoa.
1: Yeah. Scotty, you use that?
2: Scotty, oh, really?
3: Yeah. It's actually, I have an app on my phone. So you don't even have to be in the same location.
2: Wait, does she have it? Does she have it on her now? Can you push the thing right here?
3: Not this particular moment, but I mean, at times.
1: Really?
0: Would she be offended if somebody else pressed the button?
3: Well, they can. It has to be synced to the app.
4: It's okay. Wi-Fi enabled.
3: Yes.
2: Well, yeah. So I mean, so that's the thing. You go out on a date with the person you love, and they have maybe you both have something embedded down in your drawers, right? Mm. And then you can each to sit there like out of nowhere, like, hey, honey, boom. Ooh!
3: Yeah.
2: I think I want to try that. I want to do that.
0: Is it cheating, though, if someone else hits the button?
1: Gross.
2: You know what? I would feel dirty if someone else hit my button.
4: Too.
1: Yeah,
2: I would know. I would want to know.
4: It's all take turns.
2: Scary. What? Scary. Does that thing have batteries in it? Put that down in your underwear and let's see
1: what happens.
2: Let's pass that remote around the room.
1: What a morning we're going to have. You're taking gummies. Scotty's pushing buttons in Megan's pants. And this one's got a vibrator that he's going to put down his own drawers.
0: I don't know where this would even go
2: for me. Shove that where the sun don't shine and let's push that button.
4: Bend over.
1: I love this.
2: Scary. No, seriously. I bet it's got some battery power in it.
0: Sure. It's ready. No, it's rechargeable.
1: Take it out.
2: No. Usually if it's rechargeable, it has a little power in it. It's like when you buy your iPhone. Same thing.
0: Oh, this is beautifully packaged.
2: Okay. Then get that out of the package. We got work to do.
1: It looks like a shower head.
5: This scares new client.
2: It does.
0: Oh, boy.
2: Okay, yeah.
1: That thing is massive.
2: Let's sample it and see if it works.
1: Oh, my gosh. Do you know what it looks like?
2: What?
1: So when you're pregnant or when you need an ultrasound in your nether region, that's about the size that they put up there. They put a big condom thing on top of it, and they go in with it, and it's a camera. And that's basically, I'm not even kidding you, Sheldon almost fainted when he saw they were putting that in me. But it's like, that's kind of what it looks like. I think it's more straight than, you know.
2: That's burn. I mean, yeah, that's turn. Yeah. Okay, Scary. Why is the look
0: you
2: on your face?
0: How do you turn it on?
4: Yeah,
2: push the button.
5: Push all the buttons.
1: Wait, it might have to be charged first.
2: I bet it's got some charge in it. They usually have a little charge in these
0: things. That thing is lit up.
2: Saying for a friend.
1: See if it's, push that button.
0: Do I have to hold down?
3: You might have to pull the tab on the
2: God.
3: Remote.
2: This guy acts like he's never touched a vibrator.
1: I gotta say, I love the color.
5: There are different speeds
1: and powers.
2: Don't sniff it, Scary.
1: What's wrong with you?
0: That's right out the box.
1: That's
2: the problem.
0: Right? Even Nate's having trouble with it.
4: I don't know where to...
5: I don't feel safe.
2: it's scary that you shouldn't feel safe.
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2: Favorite part of the show. Let's go round the room. Okay, let's go. We're all excited. You know what? We're going to start with our special guest today, Scotty B.
3: Oh.
2: Scotty B, what's on your mind today?
4: You know, Andrew has me triggered again. So he came into my studio this morning with a banana, and he starts peeling it from the bottom. What? Who does that? I don't understand.
3: I never saw that before. Well, I think a lot of people say you're supposed to do it that way?
5: I've heard that.
2: I've heard that.
3: Really?
5: You get fewer strings that way.
3: Yeah.
4: But you smush it, and it gets all gross on the...
2: You know
4: there.
2: What? You do you, boo.
4: And it has that hard. It has that hard black thing in the bottom. Who wants to eat that? I spit that out.
2: Well, don't
3: Are
2: eat
3: okay?
2: that.
4: Yeah, I'm fine.
3: Okay. Look at his face.
2: You know, I'm going to start really triggering you. I'm going to just slice it down the middle and squeeze the banana out.
3: Oh, no. Like one of those push pops?
4: Yeah. Like a cartoon.
2: Yeah, I'm going to do it that way. You and your triggering.
3: Yeah.
2: All right. Well, keep an eye on that. Hey, thanks. Gandhi, what's up with you?
3: Well. I'm glad that Scotty is our special guest today because he needs to hear this. Lately, he has been getting caught up in all of these scams for the elderly, and it is making me laugh so hard.
2: Like what?
3: So somebody keeps sending him things that are just random items. So he got like a can of Dr. Pepper. He got just one packet of applesauce. And obviously, it's because they want you to scan the QR code, see where it came from, and then they get all your stuff. But he's also involved in this whole thing where his picture and likeness have been used to scam elderly women out of all of their money. And I just need to know where his information was sold, that all these things are for old people.
2: That's a good question. Why you?
4: Why are you the chosen ones? On the dark web, I don't know how. I'm telling you, because I'm okay looking. I'm not super hot. I'm not ugly. So they like that.
3: The what women does that have to do with the age range, though? You're getting scammed by all the old people scams.
2: You're receiving stuff only ugly people receive. Only ugly people drink Dr. Pepper and eat applesauce.
3: Oh, my gosh.
4: I don't know. I don't know. I just keep getting stuff in the mail, and I keep getting scammed on Instagram.
3: But the worst part is, he's bringing these things into the office in case they are bombs.
4: Yeah, I don't want them home.
3: Okay. What? So you bring them here?
4: I'm going to leave them out on the table and let someone drink the Dr. Pepper and eat the applesauce.
3: You're a bad person.
2: You are a bad person. Hey, what's up with you today, Scary?
6: So my dad calls me. He's like, Anthony, they tried to scam me with Amex. They said there was fraud. Basically, he got a text message saying that $175 was charged at the mobile station. And he's like, there's no... He says, I'm too smart for this. And then he got a follow-up phone call that there's fraud. Did you receive fraud? He cursed the guy out, hung up on him.
3: But that's what Amex actually does.
6: Well, my dad didn't know that.
3: Oh, no!
6: So he said, you know something? I'm going to call Amex. He calls the Amex number. Sure enough, there was fraud on the card. So how do you know? Because if a text message, because I was like, yeah, Dad, you tell them. These text messages that come in, you can't trust them. But actually, in this case, that was really Amex texting him.
2: Yeah.
6: So you don't even know.
2: You need to call them.
3: Yeah.
6: Which is what he did.
2: You should do that every single time.
3: And they usually tag team you with Amex, right?
6: But I love the fact that he cursed out the guy who followed up with the phone call.
2: I'm sure it's not the first time you've heard it. Hey, Froggy, what's up with you today?
7: So yesterday we were meeting with some friends of Lisa's that we have not seen in a long, long time. And on the way there, she's like, okay, don't do this. Don't do this. Don't say that. And I'm like, wait a second. Why do I have to get like a dissertation of how I'm supposed to act around these people?
2: Have you embarrassed her in front of these people before?
7: I think I may have. Lisa then says to me, quote, she said, you have to realize something. You're not for everybody. She said, so just, I need you to just tone it down. And is that true? Do we have to tone it down around certain people? I can't just be me?
2: I happen to disagree with that.
3: Doesn't it depend on the outcome that you want? Like, do you want these people to like you and hang out with you again? Then maybe you do need to tone it down. But if you don't care, then do you.
7: Okay. Yeah. I think if we want to hang out with them again, well, I'm going to have to tone it down.
2: Hold on. Give us an example of what she told you not to do.
3: Oh.
7: Well, she's like, if you could not say the most inappropriate things that you normally say around people. I'm like, okay, I won't do that.
3: Yeah, but that's you. That's the real you.
7: So I know.
2: F it, man. Go for it.
3: Yeah, that's why we love you, Frog. It's the inappropriate
7: thing. Exactly.
2: Be you, boo.
7: Thank you.
2: What about you, Straight Nate? Talk about it.
8: How many dicks do you know?
2: Oh, God.
3: Oh, my gosh. I thought that was going to be a totally different question.
7: So did I.
2: Oh, I thought it was that question.
8: No. Scotty knows a dick.
2: I know several dicks.
8: I do. You do? Okay.
2: I grew up with a lot of dicks.
8: You grew up with a lot of dicks. Okay, so you know where dick comes from.
7: He does. He does.
2: Well, let's move on. Tell us where dick comes from.
8: Okay, so dick is...
2: Richard.
8: Correct. Richard. And so you took the name Richard, and in the medieval times, apparently they had this thing where they shortened and then rhymed the name. So Will became Bill, Rick became Dick, and it was a thing from medieval times. not the Renaissance Fair thing, but medieval ages, they started doing this.
6: Wow.
8: And ever since then, it has caught on. However, there's fewer dicks these days. We actually have one down on the fifth floor. His name is Richard.
2: We've got a dick on five?
8: We've got a dick on, believe it or not. He's Richard. He used to go by Dick, and get this, his middle name is Edward. He was Dick Ed. How about that?
2: Wow.
8: Yeah.
2: He hit the lottery on that one.
8: If you're a dick, be proud.
2: Okay, show your dick pride. Hey, what's up there, Danielle?
3: Well, since we're talking about our parents doing things, Nate and I were talking about this before. You need to be kind to your parents as they get older, because one day we'll be there. So my mom had an Amazon return, and normally she can handle it, but this time she's like, Danny, I don't get it. They want me to pay $8. This never happens. And I go, Mom, every now and then that happens, blah, blah, blah. Can I come over? I'm like, sure. She comes over. I said, well, why do you want to return this product, Mom? It's just cheap. It doesn't work. Whatever. Now, she did not bring the product with her, right? I said, go home and get it. I'll start the return, and then we'll box it up. Okay. She comes home. The reason she wanted to return it was because she could not figure out how to put it together or use it. It wasn't cheap. It wasn't crap. It was my mother.
2: Aww.
3: And I go, Ma.
2: She was frustrated.
3: Right. And I go, Ma, you just do. And she goes, oh, we'll cancel that return. I think I'll keep it. I just sat here for a half an hour on your return. So just be patient. We will all be there one day. Yep. You got to love them. They're adorable. Give them a hug and a little tweak.
2: That's be patient it. To the old ones.
3: Yes.
2: As I say to each and every one of you every day.
0: Hey, can we talk about... Can we talk about straight Nate's Tacoma?
7: I think
0: Tacomas are great trucks. Anyone who has a pickup truck of any ilk is fine with me.
7: Okay.
0: But so I'm ripping around on Instagram, and this guy, hold on a second. Let's see if I get how to start this over. He said, if you drive these three vehicles, you are gay.
3: Oh, hold okay.
5: The top three gayest vehicles, and I'm not using that in a derogatory fashion. I just mean if you drive one of these, you are probably gay. Coming in at number three, we have old Toyota Tacoma.
7: Mine's new.
5: Gay! Number two, we've got Jeeps. More specifically, these things. The Jeep Gladiator. If you drive one of these, I am pretty confident that you are gay. Coming in at number one, we've got new Tacomas.
6: Ow!
3: That's your name.
6: What? How is that a gay vehicle?
0: So you're gay if you drive an old Tacoma or a new Tacoma.
6: How is that gay?
0: I don't know.
3: Nate, we told you this before you purchased
6: you
3: it.
6: You called it a lady truck, but now this guy's calling it gay.
0: Okay, but look, you know, let's be... Totally.
6: I had a broken toilet in it 2 weeks ago.
3: Maybe
6: how's that gay?
3: It's happy.
0: No.
6: What makes this guy the authority?
0: Yeah. I don't. Okay,
6: is he king of the gays?
0: Stop yelling.
6: How
0: stop
6: you know this?
0: Yelling. Hold on. You're being a bit defensive. It's the same as saying if you drive a Subaru, you're a lesbian.
3: Right. Yeah. I think this is all science, I have to say.
0: Okay, talk about it.
3: Yeah.
0: Well, do you need to calm down, Mary? Go ahead. What?
3: I think if you were to survey lesbians who like to kayak and put the kayaks on top of the car, the vast majority of them have a Subaru.
7: Yep.
3: That is science. Science is surveys. That's okay. Not true at all. That's not true at all. And then the other one is all the car guys I know, and I know a lot of them, say that the new Tacoma is a lady truck. And you're not a lady, sir.
9: I'm going to look it up. I don't even know what it looks like. Let me see.
0: It's a
3: science.
0: Nice truck. No, let me tell you. First of all, it's a Toyota. They're very reliable.
6: Very reliable.
3: Great.
0: Okay, look, and I know, I don't think you're gay.
6: Yeah.
0: But if you were, you know, congratulations. Some of my best friends are gays. Wait, hold on. I am gay.
3: Whoa.
7: You once held the door for a gay man.
0: I did.
6: Well, that's my question. You own some...
7: The back
6: few,
7: door, but
0: okay,
7: still.
0: Okay, I'm sorry, what?
6: You own a few vehicles. Would you ever consider buying a Tacoma?
0: Well, I don't need one. I have a...
6: Let's say you were down to, like, six cars instead of
0: 17. Let me tell you something. Okay, hold on a second. Not to get too graphic, but I am a gay man, as you know.
7: Yeah.
0: And I bought the truck of all trucks for gay men. A Ram.
6: See?
3: Yeah.
6: How is
3: like
6: that not
3: that.
6: The gayest car?
0: I know. Because the title of my truck gives me instructions.
3: Yes.
0: It tells me what to do. Okay, first of all, calm down.
9: You know, my lease is up on my Jeep next month, and I'm looking at something. This Tacoma.
0: It's nice.
9: I'm thinking. I like a Tacoma.
0: They are nice.
7: By Nate's.
9: I should swear.
0: And since you are a gay man, you should have one.
9: I should. I
7: definitely. Give you a fire sale.
3: Apparently. Part of the reason that this is considered a gay vehicle is because LGBTQ plus buyers often favor reliable, practical brands like Toyota, Mazda, and Honda rather than focusing on the aesthetics.
9: Oh, there you go.
3: You're sensible, Nate.
7: I'm kind of gay in that sense. I'm very practical.
0: You're gay in many ways. That's why we have to call you Straight Nate, so people know you're not gay.
7: I'm aware of this.
0: Hey, and I was watching another Instagram moment.
3: Oh, Lord.
0: And this is an old thought that when the gays move into your neighborhood, your property values are about to go up.
3: I think that's true.
9: Oh, that's awesome.
0: Because they buy fixer-uppers. Oh. And they, you know, make the yard immaculate.
7: They say follow the lesbians.
0: They do.
3: And you always want dinks in your neighborhood, right?
7: Yeah.
0: Yeah.
3: The dinks are a good community.
0: I bought a fixer-upper, and that thing is, it's majestic.
9: It's really mean to call Alex that.
0: What, gay?
9: No, a fixer-upper.
0: I was still working on that. Anyway, look, I love you, Nate. You can drive that Tacoma. You know, we love you no matter what truck you've chosen.
9: Yes.
0: And we know that sometimes you can't choose the truck.
9: Yeah.
0: Sometimes it's just the way you're born.
9: No, it chooses you. The truck chooses you.
3: You chose a reliable, not practical, aesthetically pleasing truck. Good for you.
0: You're good.
9: You know whose truck is nice?
0: What?
9: Froggy's truck. I love riding in that truck.
0: Well, I think he's getting a new truck.
9: What truck do you have, though, now?
7: I have a Silverado.
9: Yeah, that's a truck. I love it.
0: Yeah, but he's getting rid of it.
9: You are?
7: Yeah, my lease is up soon. I'm going to get rid of it.
9: Okay, that's fine.
3: My boyfriend drives the number 2 gayest car.
0: What's that?
3: A Jeep.
0: A Jeep?
3: Yeah. He has a Jeep.
9: Yeah.
0: No, it says a Jeep.
3: Gladiator.
0: Gladiator.
7: Oh. That's a gay car. Wrangler. Wranglers are not. They're not.
0: This is the dumbest conversation ever. Oh, you drive a Tesla. Gay.
7: That's fine.
3: I feel some level of comfort that we've brought it back in such a fun, harmless way.
0: Whatever car I have, and I have several. They're all gay.
9: They're all gay.
0: Because I have them. You know what? I want to go buy a Mini Cooper today.
9: I love it.
3: I want a Mini Cooper so bad.
9: My husband has one. He's so cute.
0: Is that gay?
7: I'm just glad I'm not the second gayest guy on the show anymore. Froggy.
0: What? Scary.
10: You know, years ago, my friends talked me out of buying a RAV4 because they all said it was a gay car.
0: Specifically a lesbian.
9: Yeah, that's a lesbian.
10: It is part of that community. My thing is, I think cars have phases. They go in and out of gay.
3: Not straight.
10: Yeah, tomorrow, the Tacoma gay beach.
0: You know, I've never heard anyone say, oh, God, your car, you are so bisexual.
3: We haven't heard that.
0: I have never heard of it.
3: What would be the bisexual car?
0: I don't know.
10: A Volkswagen? Mm.
3: What's a car that can transform?
0: I don't know.
3: That's not even bisexual.
7: What was that one car that was like a truck and a car at the same time, the El Camino? Maybe that was the bi car.
0: I don't know. Okay, we're so late.
3: And very stupid.
0: Nate is just so, he's so upset about being accused of being gay because of his Tacoma. He's lost sense of time. Look how late we are.
7: I got to defend myself.
11: Want to see what we actually look like?
12: Look like a fairy princess that resides over the pits of hell.
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10: So, you know, let me speak to the manager. I like how people will call up and go, I need to speak to the manager. I'm pissed off. And no one will claim to be the manager.
9: Yeah.
10: I'm not. I don't know. Me.
9: Yeah.
10: No, not me. Not today. So let me speak to the manager. We'll start with Jennifer from beautiful Staten Island, New York. Hey, good morning, Jennifer.
11: Hi. Good morning.
10: Well, yes. You sound all happy. Just ahead of you totally whittling us down to nothing and making us cry.
11: I've actually wanted to call about this for a very long time.
10: All right, let's go. What's going on?
11: So my friends and I, the group of us used to carpool together, to work, and we, always shared your horoscope in the morning, but sometimes we would miss it. Why do you only do it at 6:20? What about those people who leave later?
10: That's a very good question.
9: We could redo it.
12: Who's the manager?
11: Yeah, like a 7:20.
10: Yeah.
9: That'd be you.
10: So you're saying that if you were in the car earlier, you could hear these horoscopes, but you don't.
7: you don't commute that early, so you missed them.
11: Mm. Yeah, so like this morning I left at 6:30, so I missed it. Mm. And sometimes they miss it too, because we share it every morning in our group chat.
7: All right, so who's the manager here?
9: You.
10: Oh, I'm not the manager. No. You don't even want to do it once.
9: I was going to say, we're lucky we even do them.
7: I hate the horoscopes.
11: We love the horoscopes.
7: Here's the thing. May I be just brutally honest and transparent?
9: Okay.
7: The horoscopes are just easy. It's just like add water and stir, and it's instant bit, right? Mm. And so that early on the show, we have nothing else to do because our brains aren't working yet. So I said, let's just do those stupid horoscopes.
9: It works.
7: There. Is that the yeah. good idea?
9: But also, if you want to give this person some customer service, you can go to the Elvis Duran Show Instagram page, right. And we post them every day.
7: Oh, we do?
9: Yeah.
7: We do. That's right. We do.
11: Because sometimes we search and we can't find it.
9: Oh, it's in the stories. And it's in the replay, on the replay channel later on. So you can, if you need to hear it, you can go there.
7: So you need
11: at that point, we're already at work. I mean, it's long gone.
7: Okay.
11: We need to know before we start the day.
7: Okay, hold on now. Hold on. Here's something to think about. You're in the car for how long every morning? What, 20 minutes?
11: I'm in the car for about an hour.
7: Oh, my God. So that's a long time. We could choose a time in there. I don't know. What?
9: I mean, maybe they need to be more consistent about being on time to work.
10: Yeah.
7: Oh.
11: I'm a teacher. We don't start till 8 o'clock.
7: May I speak to your manager?
10: What? Can we do let me speak to the customer? Seriously. Get your ass up earlier, Jeff.
7: Oh, no.
10: Radio.
7: No. Okay, look. To be fair, Jennifer, you're not the first person who has complained about the time the horoscopes are on.
9: Yeah.
11: See? We're on to something.
7: You're on to something, right? You are. All right,
11: you don't even have to repeat them. You record it anyway, so just let Scary play the recording.
7: Just play the same thing all morning?
9: Okay.
11: Just the part of the horoscope.
7: You know what? We do it to songs. We play them over and over.
9: Well, what time? Yeah. If we needed to replay, what time is good for you?
7: Yeah, she says 7:20.
11: Like a 7:20.
9: Okay, well, okay.
7: Okay.
9: That might work.
12: Prime time.
7: All right. So it could be a ratings grab.
11: 20 and a 7:20.
7: All right. Okay. Duly noted, Jennifer. Thank you for speaking to the manager.
11: Thank you.
7: And thank you for being polite and not being, you know, rude about it. We appreciate that.
11: Of course.
7: Thank you very much. There you go. Let me speak to the manager. We talked to Jenny. This is getting rough. We only had one call and I'm exhausted. The manager needs a nap. Hello, Jenny.
13: Hi, good morning.
7: Welcome to Let Me Speak to the Manager. Go right ahead.
13: Thank you.
7: The floor is yours.
13: So mine's not as much as a complaint as I would like more of this thing, because I have a very odd thing that I love about the show that you would never think of.
7: What's that?
13: It's Elvis. It's the way that you clear your throat.
9: What?
7: Okay. Tell me more.
13: So you're thinking typically you might hear somebody kind of lean away from the mic and do like a excuse me. But it's never that. And I sincerely love this. It's always this spontaneous, like, into the microphone.
7: Well, you know, I do that to be obnoxious. You know that, right?
9: Oh, my God.
13: I love it so much. It brings me joy. I giggle every single time.
7: Aha!
13: No, it's not a aha. That's more like a sneeze. It's like a one persistent.
7: Do I really?
10: You do.
7: I do. All right. I will grunt more just for you.
13: It makes me so happy. I would love that.
7: I told everyone what happened to me last night. Around 10 o'clock, I go to bed. Alex is already in bed. And I start... and I'm just like snot running down my throat. It's gross. Mm. He has those stupid Glade plugins.
9: Oh, yeah.
7: I don't know why. They smell awful. No offense to Glade. But I'm allergic to them. And I was up all night. And he was finally, he's like, can you go take a pill or something? I'm trying to sleep over here. I mean, if you stop plugging those stupid Glade things, and I think I bring that to work, and that's why you hear me going, every once in a while.
13: Yeah, so he may not like it as much as I do, but you can save it for 6 to 10.
9: Oh, so you're not even complaining. You just like this. This is a compliment.
13: I like it so much. It's one of my favorite things. All like, right. It's a little hidden gem.
7: Me clearing mucus out of my throat sounds like a hidden gem. All right, thank you. Thank you, Jenny. Thank you very much. I will not stop doing that. How about that?
13: Great. Thank you so much. I love you guys.
7: All right. Some texts. Let me speak to the manager. Why is it when Elvis goes around the room, he never replies? We also want to hear what Elvis says. Here's my thing, and I've said this before. I talk all morning. It's like around the room is a chance for anyone to throw anything out there that they want to throw out. It's open season. Mm-hmm. So
9: I would like an around the room from you as well.
7: Okay, I'll start doing more. Yeah. Okay, all right. Let's see, around the room. Okay, duly noted. Wrote that down. Let me speak to the manager. It's Jason. Jason, would you like for me to connect you with the manager?
12: Hello? Hi.
7: Hello, is this Jason?
12: Yes, it is.
7: Oh, yeah, Jason. Go ahead. You're on. What's going on, man?
12: I just wanted to speak to the manager and say that I think each and every employee of yours does a fantastic job every morning.
9: Thanks, Jason.
7: Oh, you think that's sweet? That's boring, Jason. Can't you complain? And like, there's got to be one thing that just irritates the living hell out of you about this show.
12: Well, the last time I got through, I called and complained about not hearing enough. The answer is meat.
7: Answer is meat. A nice.
9: Yeah, that is a good game.
7: Fan favorite. Yeah. All right.
12: But you all just do such a great job. I can't. You know, it was such a silly complaint. Yeah. I want to hear more music. I want to, you know, yell at the radio for the answers to Gandhi's games that I know, but if I called then I would get wrong.
7: I tell you what, Jason, that is a major complaint today. I've noticed, Gandhi. Mm. People get really, really upset when the contestants flunk your game.
9: Oh, you and me both, buddy. I feel you.
7: I think it's kind of funny.
9: Oh, I know. You guys love it.
7: I love it. All right.
12: I would do terrible.
7: All right, Jason, you've said everything correct. You've checked off all the positive boxes. Thank you very much for speaking.
12: I love you all.
7: To the manager. We love you too. There you go. Speaking of the manager. You have time for one more?
14: Yeah, one more.
7: Phil. Hello, Phil.
15: Hello. Good morning.
7: Good morning. Speaking to the manager, what can we do for you, Phil? It's all you.
15: Well, I was calling in because I feel like you guys are blocking my text. I've been trying to text in, and it's not working.
7: Now, how do you know it's not working?
15: Well, because I'm your favorite historian, texting you the fun facts every day.
7: Oh, no, we get those. We get those. Phil, we love your history text. We don't always have time to do them every day. But, no,
15: I'm a social studies teacher, so every day I write these down on my board for the kids. They don't enjoy them, but I know the fans enjoy
7: them. Okay, well, I tell you. Now, Phil, we love your contribution, and please never forget us. And we always try to get them on in any chance we can.
15: Absolutely. I love you guys, and I always enjoy sending the facts in, and I'm glad to hear that people out there enjoy them just as much as you guys do.
7: We love history.
9: Yeah.
7: There you go, Phil, the official historian of the morning show. Thank you, Phil. Have a great day, man.
15: You too.
7: Excellent. There you go. All right. Whew, God, we got through that unscathed. No one really ripped us a new one.
14: More compliments than complaints.
7: I know, which is so boring.
9: It's no fun. I mean, the one person that did complain, we fought her on it. That is true. I'm not sure we're encouraging.
7: Because we love a good we love a good fight.
9: Okay.
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0: I'm thinking, like, when you hold the door open for someone, or what, mm. or you actually brush by somebody, you go, pardon me, and they don't even acknowledge you. You're like, Still, though, I love it. Excuse me. Hello.
1: Yeah, you all know how that feels. It's not great.
0: Another, he has bad hand smell.
2: Small hands.
0: Yeah, bad hands, small hands. She doesn't like a guy with small hands.
2: Go to the next one.
3: Well, doesn't small hands mean something?
2: Not always.
1: Okay,
0: next on her ick list. Next on her ick list, chasing ping pong ball.
1: Oh.
2: She said she doesn't like it when the guy, if they're playing table tennis, chases the ping pong ball off the table.
1: Or like beer like, pong.
2: At some point, I just said, there's no way you're going to find a guy because, like, the ick list had,
0: right.
2: He plays air guitar. Like, if the guy plays air guitar
4: That one
2: ever.
4: I agree with, too.
1: I do, too.
4: Can you imagine a guy just going...
0: But I'm okay with air drums, just not air guitar. Yeah.
1: Nate plays air piano.
2: Yeah.
0: You do.
3: Yeah.
0: Air sousaphone. Who does that? Okay, next. He drives weird. What does that mean?
2: I don't know. I have no idea.
0: Okay. This is the ick list. She continues. He's shy.
2: Yeah.
0: Doesn't like a shy guy.
2: Mm-hmm.
0: Where's flip-flops ick list to her? Yeah. A lot of people I know are icky out. They say the only time you should ever wear flip-flops is at a beach or by a pool.
2: Mm-hmm.
0: So anyway, ick list. Commenting on celebrities' Instagrams.
1: Yes. Oh, I've had that conversation.
0: Really? What?
1: Oh, yeah. You can't, if you don't know the person, leaving a random hateful comment for whatever reason or whatever, like interacting with them like you know them, it is a little weird. Mm.
0: Okay.
1: Like, we all appreciate it, and I'm glad when people do that for us.
3: Yeah.
1: But I don't want to do that.
0: Look what's next on her ick list. He has allergies.
2: Yeah. It was food allergies in particular. She can't be with a guy that is allergic to any sort of food.
0: Okay. All right. He wears skinny jeans.
2: Yeah.
3: Okay.
0: Yeah. Okay. Referring to their football or any team as we. Like he's on the team.
3: Oh.
2: Yeah.
3: Okay.
2: Yeah.
0: This is a weird one on her ick list. Guy she doesn't want to date. Provides zip code for meeting spot.
2: Apparently, she had a guy that said, well, let's meet in the 10014 or whatever. And I think that one is weird. Like, I will agree, that one's strange. I've never had anybody say, let's meet at a zip code.
0: Okay. All right. Ick list continues. Sits next to you instead of across. Like at a table at a restaurant.
1: Oh, I love that. Yes.
2: Is that an ick?
0: Yeah. You don't like sitting next to someone?
4: Not on the first date.
3: It's just weird to do that.
4: It's bizarre.
3: You know, it's easier to talk when you're across from each other.
1: Turning your head the whole time. Yeah. And it's like, am I supposed to touch you a lot?
3: Exactly. Right. And then don't put your hand there.
2: It's like... Did you see the one, excessive punctuation in texts?
0: Yes. That's next. Excessive punctuation. So she doesn't like proper punctuation
2: in text. I've actually, you know, texted with people and they said, why so many periods? I'm like, it's a sentence. Right? Like,
0: exactly.
2: It's grammar.
0: We're supposed to just forget all rules of language.
2: But apparently that's an ick, using proper grammar and punctuation.
1: I had that conversation with Brandon. He uses too many exclamation points, and he's the least excited person I know. So I'm like, why are you texting like this?
0: You know who does that here? Andrew. Andrew always uses exclamation points.
2: Yeah.
0: I'm like, why are you yelling at me? Okay, next on her ick list, Instagram bios.
2: Yeah, she doesn't like you if you have a bio in your Instagram. Just has to be plain.
0: Okay.
1: She seems cool.
3: Yeah. Hope you're going out with her again.
0: Well, hold on. There's more on the ick list, and this is page one.
3: Great.
0: Hailing a cab. What's wrong with hailing a cab?
2: I asked about that. Apparently, you have to be very, very manly and forceful when you hail a cab. You can't just, like, you know, toss up a limp wrist finger thing. You have to be very forceful when you hail.
4: She said she wanted a guy in charge of hailing that cab. He's commandeering it.
1: You gotta be careful how you do that.
0: Her ick list continues. A guy who breathes too loudly.
2: Yeah.
3: Okay.
2: Scary.
3: A guy who breathes, period. I mean, that's what it sounds like. Seriously, what the hell?
0: Just being alive is irritating.
3: Right, please.
0: A guy who goes skiing. What's wrong with skiing?
2: I think she said she preferred snowboarding.
4: Yeah. She wants a snowboarder.
0: Okay, all right.
2: She wants a snowboarder.
0: Taking luggage off the carousel. What does that mean?
2: She said it's embarrassing watching people, any person, take luggage off the carousel, but for guys in particular. I thought this was very weird as well. So I think she just wants a guy that only uses a carry-on.
0: But look at all the stuff she has. And this is, again, just one page out of several.
2: Yeah.
0: She actually stops down and goes, oh, let me add this to the list.
2: Yeah.
4: I'd like to add one to the list. People who have an ick

0: list.
1: Yeah.
0: How about that? I mean, how about the fact that she even has this list?
2: Well, I think it's kind of funny, actually. a guy who has ugly luggage, like beat up old bags. I agree with that. I think you need nice luggage.
3: Yeah, I guess, right?
1: I guess, if you can afford it.
4: Yeah, it's expensive.
2: Yeah. An ick list, and this is the last one on this page, bad at ice skating.
1: Yes. What?
0: Oh! Yeah, she says she was with a guy once, and he was a klutz, and he fell down, and she was embarrassed to be with him.
3: Yeah.
0: Because he fell down while ice skating.
3: Yeah. Mm.
2: Look, this text coming in. Danielle's reaction to all these is why she's in a happy marriage, and this woman is still single.
4: Yeah. Thank you. We're talking about this because I think these things are only icky when you're not attracted to someone. If you're attracted to that person, all of a sudden him falling down on ice skates is the cutest thing you've ever seen.
1: Mm-hmm.
2: Yeah, I
1: really
2: get that.
1: Hope you're not going out with this girl.
3: No,
1: thank
3: she's
1: God.
3: Too young for me, but I just thought that
1: Wait. If she wasn't too young for you, and she gave you that list, you would go out with her.
3: I probably would go the other direction.
1: Oh, okay. Oh,
3: good. I really would.
1: Thank gosh.
2: I'm loving the text coming in. She really should just say that she doesn't like guys, and that's okay. She's dating no one. Why not make a positive list, not a negative list?
3: It is funny because she was a very nice person, right?
0: She was chatting. Forthright, chatty, very attractive, 27. I was like, this is right in Nate's wheelhouse. But then she whips out the ick list, and I'm like, oh God.
2: Yeah. People are texting in their ick list. Here's one. Sitting in a tall chair at the bar and your feet are dangling.
1: Yeah.
2: Ick. And how does she want this guy to hail a cab? Like a Hitler Heil salute?
4: Exactly. So I said you got to be careful how you do that.
3: Yeah.
2: Text her. She is psycho. Run. Don't walk away. This woman and I would be arch nemesis. Mm-hmm. Arch nemesis. This ick list sucks. I don't know.
4: So there's like an ick list on Reddit that's pages and pages, and a lot of those are from that Reddit page. But Abby,
2: really?
4: Our lovely Abby, her and I will send each other ick list things all the time. And
2: is she
4: so
2: in?
4: Stupid. Yeah, she's here.
1: Yeah, she's here.
2: Hey, Abby, come here. Daniel, can you get Abby in here?
5: Abby! Come in here!
2: There you go.
4: I hope she has it. We might be putting her on the spot.
2: See, but we love Abby. We know her very well. So her ick list probably will be okay with us, you know?
4: Yeah. One of them that we were like, ooh, new ick unlocked, was watching men tread water from underwater.
0: I just don't get these are so oddly specific.
4: I know, like I don't want you to drown.
0: You could be
4: but also,
0: like,
4: I don't want to see the treading
0: of
4: the
0: man
4: water.
0: Of your dreams who's going to treat you the best because of that.
4: I don't want to see your little kicks.
2: But that's how you tread water.
4: I know.
2: Is she here? There's Abby.
4: She's here.
2: Hi, Abby.
6: Hi. I feel like I have to defend this. I feel like most people who make these lists or seen it, I don't have one, but usually they're kidding. Like I feel like she's doing that as a joke. I can't imagine that she actually means.
2: Well, Nate, did she seem like she was joking?
3: No, I think there was a lot of these things that she was not going to budge on. I really do. I really get that sense that if a guy had a couple of these, the guy would be totally taken out of the mix.
4: Unless that guy was Harry Styles. Then she's going to put up with all
3: Harry
4: of it.
3: Harry Styles is Harry Styles. He has no faults.
2: You don't have to be. Yeah, we all do.
1: Harry Styles is perfect until you start dating him, and then you realize one's perfect.
2: A new ick list will be formed. Yeah. But it's right. You overlook some ick when you're into them. They don't have to be a Harry Styles. It could be anyone.
4: Yeah, for sure. I think we were talking about this the other day. Love is not blind, but it is blinding. Once you love somebody, all this stuff goes out the window. You don't even care anymore. All the gross stuff, you're like, that's so cute. Oh, my God. His skinny jeans.
2: Look at these icks. Oh, go ahead, what?
1: No, I think Gandhi is right. Like, some of the icks become endearing to you while you're dating the person. You're like, that's so cute.
2: I will tell you some of the things that are endearing in the beginning of the relationship. You want to kill them later. Listen to some of these icks. Blonde men. No grown man should be blonde.
4: That's what Abby said.
6: I mean,
1: what if your natural color is blonde?
6: That's the worst offense.
4: She thinks you're supposed to grow out of being blonde.
2: The
6: thing is, like, I'm kidding. It just is a bit sometimes jarring because I'm like, oh my goodness, I forgot that, like, adults.
2: Okay, what about this one? Let me go through these. These are great. Guys who practice their golf swing or baseball swing randomly.
3: They're having a silent moment
2: and they start doing their golf
0: swing.
2: That's
0: like air guitar.
4: Can we add to that shooting an imaginary basketball, please?
2: Okay.
6: You guys need to talk to Celia. She has a funny
2: Oh, really?
6: She's not here at the moment, but she does not approve of men using protective rain gear. Like, she hates if a man is holding an umbrella or, like, wearing a raincoat.
2: Oh, my God. How about Danielle on line 18? She says she has her own list of icks, but hearing this other ick list is ick. Danielle, what's on your ick list? Can you share some of them with us?
7: Yes. Okay, good morning, guys. So I felt like I have a lot that are kind of related to hygiene. So I'm very sensitive to smell. So bad breath or any other, like, body odors, I'm probably not going to keep seeing that person.
1: Okay.
2: All right.
7: Another one would be, like, if you look at someone's side profile and you can see in their ear and they have earwax.
1: Oh, yeah, that's instant turn off. I'm done. But these make sense.
3: This is hygiene. These are dirty. It's not taking luggage off a carousel. Right. Like, exactly.
7: No, I don't think I have any that are, like, unpreventable. Other than, okay, so if you're in public and you're on the phone and you speak loudly on the phone or you're, like, on speakerphone, I've talked to a guy like that. I'm like, can you turn that off, please?
2: Mm. Yeah,
7: it's embarrassing.
2: Agree.
7: Now I'm
2: so
7: embarrassed.
2: So far, Danielle, your ick list is pretty good.
1: Yeah.
2: There's some more coming in on text. Men. This is a weird one. Men who fart in their pants.
1: So, what?
2: Are you expecting me to pull down my pants like when I'm walking down the sidewalk and fart?
4: That's a really funny visual.
2: Men who fart in their pants. Oh my God.
4: Wow. I'm sorry, it would be an ick
7: either way. So I think I'm in this, like, a lot of these, like, I love my boyfriend, but some of these he does have. And so I'm like, we got to get in his ears because I'm icked out right now. Let me clean that.
1: Wow.
2: All right. Well, Abby, do you have any more on your ick list?
6: Well, I feel like there are jokes and there are serious ones. Like, a serious one for me is if someone was rude to a waiter in front of me. Like, 100%. It's going to be a no.
3: That's understandable, but, like, playing air guitar, really? Like,
6: if I'm not going to rule someone out for that, but I think it's, like, I'm going to laugh if someone thinks that's an ick.
4: I mean, Nate's air keys are kind of shocking.
3: Yeah, I do a pretty good air piano.
6: Yeah, it feels like Daniel, you're really defensive of that.
2: Danielle, thank you for listening. If you come up with more ick, go ahead and text us, okay? We'll be waiting for your text.
7: Okay, all right. Love you guys.
2: Love you more.
1: I'm learning a lot about you. Abby?
6: No, just, you know, God forbid a man berates waitstaff.
1: Well, yes.
6: It's going to be a no for
3: that. Obviously.
1: But the blonde hair thing?
6: That's not serious. It's just more of a, like, it's more, I'm just, like, impressed. I guess I feel like usually children grow out of that.
0: I just think it sucks that you might write off a guy who might be the best guy in the world to do everything for you because he has blonde hair.
6: But I would never actually write him off for that. Like, I make that as a joke, but that's not something I would ever consider.
1: Okay.
2: I get it, Abby. I get it.
3: But then why is it even on your list?
6: It's not on my list. It's just more of a scientific question, maybe.
1: We still
2: Gandhi,
1: love you,
2: you wanted to say something?
4: Well, I wanted to know, I mean, we're talking about a lot of icks from women to men, like what grosses us out about men. But I would imagine that these guys have some icks on their list, too, that are probably unreasonable.
3: No, man. I'm equal opportunity employment over here.
0: I don't think guys have that much. Yeah, because we just, like, we take what we can get a lot of times. The women are in the driver's seat here.
1: We'll take what we can get.
0: Yeah.
2: Well, you talk about the age of a relationship. When you first meet them, these things could be icky, but after a while, they're endearing. Mm-hmm. With women, I think it's the opposite. Things are endearing, and then they become icky.
4: For sure.
2: Later on.
0: I've never been fussy, ever.
2: I don't know. You know what? Your girlfriend is very, very perfect.
0: She checks all the boxes.
2: Then don't sit there and say that you're not fussy, because obviously you are. Well, listen, we got to roll. And we love you, Abby. You and your English, please.
1: I can't.
2: I would love to see it on your phone like this.
6: Should I make one?
2: Yeah, absolutely.
8: They wake me up.
1: I like the morning show.
2: Oh my God, are we on?
0: Yeah, we're live.
8: Elvis Duran in the morning show.
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2: This game is kind of fantastic. If you know your music, you can win a lot of money. Do you know your music pretty well?
4: Oh, yeah. I've won a Garth Brooks sing-off before.
5: Oh,
6: wow.
2: I'm not worthy. All right, so this is from the first beat. I'm gonna give you like just a second or two, the beginning of these songs, the beginnings of these songs, and you tell me what songs they are, and you win money. You ready to go?
4: Absolutely.
2: Now, if you get it wrong, you have to give money back.
6: Right.
3: Oh, that's right.
4: Okay. Yeah.
2: All right, here we go. Ready? Song number one.
7: I like.
4: Big butts and I cannot lie.
2: Baby got back. See how that works? Are you keeping count?
8: Yeah.
3: I'll keep. Okay. Are
6: I wouldn't
3: you
6: trust
3: count?
6: Nate.
2: Froggy, you should keep count because Nate is drunk.
6: It's not even here.
2: All right, okay. Here's song number two. Go. Want to hear it again?
4: You're holding. Or, no. Let's see. Oh, my God. Destiny. Oh my goodness, I know it.
6: You got it. You can just keep singing it. You're so close.
2: You're so close. What is the song though? What's the name of the song though? Oh no. That's it's called Shut Up and Shut Up and Dance. That means you just gave us $10 back. We just got $10.
6: Woo! Zero.
2: You're at zero right now. You owe us $10, actually. All right, here we go. Here's song number three.
4: Yeah.
2: Camila Cabello. That's Savannah. All right, you have $10 in your pocket. Here we go with song number four.
4: Ooh.
2: Yeah, I know.
6: It was a song in Elvis's head the other day.
2: It was.
3: That he didn't know the words to.
2: Come on, Ashley, you can do it.
4: Oh, my goodness. I can't know if it's back or close.
2: Feel It Still, Portugal the Man. Let me kick it like it's 1986.
6: Kingston. Yep. Those are the words.
2: Now you're down to zero again. All right. Come on. We got some more to go. Here we go. Song number five.
8: Oh, that's easy.
6: Stop it.
4: Okay.
8: Come on.
4: Oh, Ricky Martin.
2: Yeah. Okay, you're $10 up. Here we go. Here's another one.
8: Yeah.
2: You'll never get this. Yeah.
4: Is this an older song?
2: Yeah, Will Smith, Wild Wild West.
6: Nah,
2: $10 away. When I roll into the Wild Wild West. Oh my God. When I roll into the Wild Wild West. Should we play this or should we play Livin' La Vida Loca?
6: Both at the same time.
2: Wild Wild West. All right, so you're down to zero again, right? Ashley, you're down to zero again. Here's song number seven.
4: Somebody once told me the world. Yeah. Hey now,
2: you're an all-star. Smash Mouth. Hey now, you're a rock star. But Danielle, what are you laughing at?
9: Somebody once told me.
2: I love all the TikTok videos where people like wipe out some. Body told me. So, she up to what, $10?
8: Yeah.
3: Yeah, right. $10.
2: You got $10. Here we go. Here's song number eight.
6: Wow.
4: Oh. This is.
2: Do it again.
4: I can hear it in my head. I don't know the name of it.
2: That's Casey and JoJo All My Life. So now you're down to zero.
4: Not my favorite right now.
2: Can you stop? All right, here we go. Song number 9.
3: Bring it. Bring it.
4: That's Will Smith getting jiggy with it.
2: Hey. Now you're up $10 again. Get jiggy with it. One of my favorite songs, number 10.
0: Right about now.
4: Is it Funk Show, brother? Is it how you say it?
0: Well, right about now.
6: This is a tough name.
2: Yeah. You know what? I'm going to give it to you. Rockefeller Skank. So now you're up to $20. Here we go. Song number.
4: All right.
2: Song number 11.
6: Oh.
9: Oh, wow.
2: Remember that one?
3: It's a good one.
4: Oh.
2: Third Eye Blind.
6: Oh.
2: Semi-Charmed
6: Life.
2: Yep.
6: Oh, wow.
2: Up to $30. $30. Here we go. Here's song number 12. Oh, what a great song.
3: That's okay. Awesome.
4: One more time.
2: You know it?
4: I feel like this is another oldie.
2: Danielle, you know
4: it? Bittersweet Symphony.
6: Wow! Yes. Hey! Very good!
3: She's on a roll.
2: Another great song. $40. Okay. All right, here's an easy one for you. What's that?
4: Play again?
6: I don't know that either.
2: You don't know that?
6: No. You do.
2: Really?
3: Yeah, you do.
5: You do.
2: What is it?
4: No, I don't.
2: Oh, that's called Billy Jean by Michael Jackson. Hello.
3: You got it right.
2: You down to 30? 30 bucks. All right. Here is from the first beat, song number 14.
4: Oh.
3: Oh, yeah.
4: Oh, Coolio.
6: Yeah,
2: there you go.
6: I love that they just yell a word in the song. Yep, got it.
2: Good going. So now we're at 40, I think.
3: Yeah.
2: All right. We have one more left, Ashley. You're at $40. If you get this next one right, we're going to give you $100.
9: Ooh, come on, Ashley, you got it.
2: You ready? You ready?
4: Dog.
2: Here we go.
4: Oh, that's Whitney Houston. I Will Always Love You.
2: You
6: yes! Got it.
3: $80.
4: Yeah! And I Will Always Love You.
7: We'll always love you.
2: You just won $100, Ashley.
6: Oh my God.
2: Now, do you want to trade that in for what's behind door number 2? Or do you want to keep your $100?
4: Oh.
6: Always trade.
4: I'm not a gambler.
6: Oh,
2: not a gambler. All right. $100 yours.
6: Ma'am.
2: You almost won a $250 gift card.
4: Said I'm not a gambler. I just said I'm not a gambler.
6: You said what
4: I
6: you
4: never
6: said.
4: My final answer.
2: Your final answer was no. Okay. I tell you what. We love you. We're going to give you $250.
4: Thank you.
2: No, thank you. We love you more.
1: Don't answer the phone, Elvis Duran. The Elvis Duran phone tap.
10: So Christina says her dad is always yelling at her because she's being careless. She leaves the top down in her convertible, and she leaves the car parked when she goes shopping or whatever. He really feels like something bad's going to happen. Someone's going to break something. He's had it. So they thought it would be funny to call from the beach where she left the top down yet again, and all of her stuff gets stolen. So she starts the tap, and then we'll come up at the end to break it up. So, all right, here we go. Here's the phone tap. Listen in.
11: Hello?
12: Dad?
11: Yeah?
12: I'm at the beach, and I left the top down, and I just went back to it, and everything is gone.
11: What's everything?
12: Like the CD changer, my iPod, my wallet, my phone, my Dior glasses.
11: Why the hell did you leave all that in the car like that?
12: I know. Well, I just left it in because it's always there. 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
11: You don't leave that stuff in your car like that, dummy. 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
12: Yeah, my wallet, my license, my credit card, my bag.
11: You idiot. I swear, how are you going to leave that in an open car?
12: The parking lot was, like, empty. I didn't think there was going to be a lot of people here.
11: You don't leave that in the car like that. It pisses me off. Damn it. 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
12: I can't go to the bank right now. I'm at the beach.
11: Go to the beach! The beach! Leave the beach right now and go take care of your more important things. Do you hear me?
12: But what about, like, the Dior glasses? Is what do I do about that?
11: All the other The important thing is now you got your credit cards gone and your license is gone, you idiot. Everything else is replaceable. You understand?
12: Yeah. But, like, do you think you could do it maybe or no?
11: I ain't doing a damn thing for you. You're going to call the police, have them come over, and you're going to file a police report for stolen property. And then you're going to go to the bank and cancel your credit card. They stole your phone too?
12: Yeah, my phone was in the car too. Well, Mama Wenda's is
11: what
12: phone.
11: Did I tell you to not leave the phone out of your sight? To stay with the phone in case we have to call you.
12: I know. That's the reason why I went back to my car.
11: What kind of idiot does that? What kind
12: of idiot does that? I didn't think I needed my wallet.
11: With that money, ID, in an open car so somebody could come and take it. What kind of idiot does that? Huh?
12: I don't know.
11: You You can drive your mother, and now you're going to drive me crazy with this nonsense of yours.
12: Just don't even tell her.
11: What do you think? She's not going to know?
12: Because mom's going to, like, flip out.
11: Yeah? Well, you're in big trouble because now you really messed up this time. You and your freaking damn nonsense. You can't get enough. You can never get enough. Call the police and file a report.
12: What?
11: Are you listening to me?
12: I am listening.
11: So then listen. You call the police and tell them where you are and have them come there and file a report. Where are you at?
12: What? I'm just with my friends at the beach. We're tanning.
11: You leave the beach right now.
12: Can I just go to the top tomorrow? Because I don't want to miss this. Like, it's like the best time to be tanning right now.
11: I swear to God.
12: The beach. You didn't do it on purpose.
11: The tan and all the friends that you got there, and you go take care of your responsibilities. I don't want to hear that you're doing this at 3 or 4 o'clock. That has to be done right now.
12: But that's when the sun goes away. Can't I just wait till 4 o'clock?
11: Are you kidding me? Are you kidding me? You leave the beach right now and you go take care of that right now. But get the rest of the day, it's shot. You don't know how pissed off I am at your little ass right now.
2: Would you still be pissed off if we told you you just got phone tapped?
12: I got you.
11: You better, boy. I tell you. You was in a big of trouble, let me tell you right now.
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14: Elvis Duran in the morning.
15: Elvis Duran
14: in the morning. FM 97. So I found this online yesterday. There's a list out of personality traits people wish they developed earlier in their lives.
16: Oh.
14: And I thought it was kind of cool. I mean, look, if you want to look to people with experience in life, ask them questions about how they wish they could have done it to make life better, we should listen to them, right?
16: Yeah.
14: Number one. The ability to not take things personally and be willing to be indifferent. God.
16: That's an important one. If someone figures it out, holler.
14: Yeah, let me know.
16: Yeah.
14: But yeah, to let things roll off your back. You know what I'm saying?
16: Yeah.
14: Don't take things personally. Being firm, like firm in boundaries, asking for things you want, things you need, not like holding back.
16: Yep.
14: If you need help with something, you ask for it, right?
16: Absolutely.
13: Yeah.
16: It's a good one.
14: Decisiveness, the ability to just make a decision and stick with it. By the way, I'm flunking this test so far.
16: That's difficult even when it comes to, hey, what do you want to eat tonight? I don't know. I've probably wasted days of my life on the I don't know what to eat thing, just scrolling through. It's
14: exactly.
16: Terrible.
14: At dinner last night, I asked Alex like 14 times, like, should I get the blah, blah, blah or the blah, blah, blah? He's like, I don't know, just order the blah, blah, blah, whatever.
16: Get it.
14: So, yeah, these are the personality traits people develop later in life they wish they had done sooner. The ability to take criticism and feedback in the spirit in which it was given.
16: Yeah. Yes. Mm-hmm. I mean, how are you going to learn to grow if you can't take that criticism? But every now and then it's like, shut up. I didn't want to hear that.
14: I know, but it needs to be in the spirit of helpfulness.
16: Yes.
14: I mean, we have so many people texting in every day. It's just people farting online.
16: Right.
14: So
16: they don't have
17: anything. You got to be nice about it. I mean, come on.
14: Yeah. Choosing to ignore dumb people instead of arguing with them.
17: Oh, my gosh.
16: Man.
18: Who you talk to?
17: I feel like that's... That's with the negativity stuff. Like, you just ignore the negative stuff if we can. It's so hard, but it's like, oh, God.
16: It is. And, like, the dumber the comment, the more you just want to be like, that's dumb. But then right. You realize, no, I'm fighting with somebody who's saying something dumb. People may not be able to tell the difference. Leave it alone.
14: There you go. Believing in your own assessment of people and not that made by others. Mm. Yeah. Mm-hmm. You can tell me what you think about someone, but maybe I should be the one who judges them on my own. Giving people the benefit of the doubt. No one is trying to make your life harder. They're just trying to do things for themselves. So don't take things to heart. Be kind to others.
17: Mm-hmm.
14: And finally, the personality trait people develop later in life they wish they had done sooner. The ability to tell yourself to shut up when you start overthinking.
17: Oh, my gosh.
16: Yeah.
17: Oh, God. That would be amazing, wouldn't it?
14: Well, overthinking is not to be taken lightly. I mean, overthinking, it can lead to, like, insane insanity. No, I mean, it mental health, God, hinges on how you analyze things and you internalize things. And when you overthink things, you could end up dead. It could take your life.
17: Yep.
16: Without a doubt. The whole paralysis by analysis thing is so true, where you just get frozen. If you overthink, you will come up with all of the reasons why you shouldn't do something, or you shouldn't take that risk. You shouldn't feel happy. No, just go with the first feeling.
17: And you know, our friends at Happy Jack, we always talk about the clothing line. Their whole new clothing line is all about overthinking and stop overthinking, because exactly that, what it does to your mental state is terrible. It can cause so many problems. So we need to all stop doing that.
14: Without doubt. You need to take care of yourself. And one way to do it is stop overthinking. And then entire list. Mm-hmm. I feel awful because, look, I'm the oldest one on the show and I have not mastered any of it, maybe one of them.
17: If you could show me someone who has mastered all those, I call BS. There's no way.
16: So some monk somewhere.
14: What do we do? Do we wake up every morning and read this list?
17: Yeah.
14: And remind ourselves?
16: Yeah, we should.
14: All right.
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0: Here's something that should not be as complicated as it is, getting a racist statue removed. 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
1: 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But DJ Cream's going to mix us out on Instagram at DJ Cream NYC. Till next time, say peace out, everybody.

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0: 7 Jen, welcome back to Lancaster from school where you wanted to be a teacher. You're learning to be. I wanted to do that too.
1: Really?
2: Yeah, that makes me sound like I'm really old, doesn't it?
1: No, not that
2: long. Well, I mean, I'm not young. I definitely hurt when I get off the couch.
1: That's not old, though. That's just arthritis.
2: Thanks. Oh, yeah. All right. That makes me feel much better. Thanks.
1: You're welcome.

0: weekend, I got called out at a barbecue. The way I itch my nose, like, I get it. My wife finds it super annoying. My parents don't understand how I did it as a kid. My kids laugh at me. And I mean, I get it. It's self-soothing for myself, and I can't explain it. But what is something for you? What is something that you do that nobody understands?
1: So this is kind of weird, but every time that we have chicken for dinner, I have to have pickles. It just, to me, that's, chicken and pickles just go together, and you can't have one without the other.
0: I mean, you definitely can.
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Either we're bad people or poor or cheap, whatever. 40% of people surveyed said they go out on first dates just to get a free meal. 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It's DEC. As a foodie, I'm all about that. As somebody who's married, my wife would probably not approve.

0: Look at that. Almost to the weekend, kind of halfway there already. It's FM 97, Lancaster's number one music station. I'm DC. This past weekend, during Memorial Day weekend, I got called out the way I itch my nose. My wife doesn't like it. I know it's super annoying. My parents don't understand how I did it. My kids laugh at me. It's a self-soothing thing, but like, I get it. It's super annoying. But for you, like, what is something you do that you do that, you know, nobody else understands? 397-FM97.
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Is it going to be a non-carbonated drink summer? 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

0: Pink Panthers and Zara Larsson on FM 97, a big winner from the American Music Awards on Monday night. And Leah Tyler, it may be an uncarbonated drink summer. Trend watchers are saying this could be the summer of non-carbonated beverages. Flat beverages from Liquid Death to Surfside iced teas. Not that they're new, but they're becoming the drink of choice among younger Americans. Apparently, a Gen Z is leading the charge, mainly because they like to try new things. The generation born between 97 and 2012 didn't grow up drinking as much soda as millennials, Gen X, or baby boomers. It was also around the advent of reusable water bottles, and some consumers, no matter what their age, just don't consider carbonated beverages a healthy option. But is that true? Not necessarily. Carbonated water is generally just as hydrating and healthy as still water. Whether a drink is better for you depends entirely on its sugar content, additives, your personal digestive or dental health as well. Digestion, you know, carbonated drinks can cause bloating, gas, acid reflux for some people. If you have GERD or a sensitive stomach, non-carbonated drinks like plain water are usually a safer choice. And as far as dental health goes, carbonic acid in sparkling water gives it a slightly lower pH, which can wear down tooth enamel over time, but this is primarily a concern with highly acidic or sugary drinks like sodas. So if you need water with some bubbles to get yourself to drink water, stay hydrated, keep doing it. It's also kind of funny to me that everyone just added dirty sodas to their menus and now they're suddenly not as trendy.
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Kehlani, who is actually doing the Roots Picnic this Sunday in Philly and just announced her world tour is going to be stopping at Freedom Mortgage Pavilion in August the 26th, FM 97.

0: 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A new survey finds 52% identify as being cheese obsessed. I feel like that might be a slight overstatement. For 82% of the 5,000 polled, it's a favorite food. 16% say they're constantly eating cheese. Again, I feel like this has to be a slight exaggeration. Cheddar is the favorite overall, followed by mozzarella and Parmesan. People also show love to American cheese, even though many cheese snobs don't consider it to be a real cheese. Same with cream cheese. I also myself love brie, love goat cheese, love feta and gorgonzola. 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

0: 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Hot duck inspired brown sugar pancake flavor. With the cookies taking on a brand new shade of purple in honor of the band, there's also going to be 13 designs for the cookies. You can pre-order them starting on Monday, and I think they're going to start popping up in stores on the 8th, but they are going to go fast. In other cookie news, Little Debbie is entering the traditional cookie category for the first time with the launch of Little Debbie Soft Baked Cookies coming in chocolate chip and peanut butter. You know, I have to say, a soft baked cookie in the snack aisle that's shelf stable, that's actually good, is kind of hard to come by. It's like after you start making your own cookies from scratch, especially something as traditional as a chocolate chip cookie, it's hard to eat those quote unquote soft baked cookies from the snack aisle.
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32: 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Oh.

Kehlani, who's playing the Roots Picnic in Philly this Sunday and is coming back with her world tour in August, just announced. Coming up in 7 minutes, I want to talk about how cute it is that we have a miniature Bigfoot around here. Harry Styles on FM 97.

0: on FM 97. I'm Leah Tyler. Can you imagine planning a trip to Florida and not realizing until you got there that you're there the same weekend as the Bigfoot conference? Yeah, thousands of Bigfoot enthusiasts are expected to converge in Ocala, Florida on June 13th for the 6th annual Great Florida Bigfoot Conference at the World Equestrian Center. It has a particular focus on their own legendary quote-unquote skunk ape, a cousin of the Pacific Northwest's Bigfoot, said to haunt the state's swamps and forests and to be distinguished by its overpowering foul odor. The event also features live town hall discussions, interactive exhibits, and family-friendly activities. I'm not a Bigfoot enthusiast or hunter, but I do feel like this could potentially be a fun event to be at, to people watch, right? And I love that our version of Bigfoot is miniature, the Albert Witch. Am I saying that right? I've known of the Albert Witch for some time, but I don't think I've ever heard anyone say it out loud. It's described as a small, furry, 4-foot-tall creature with yellow eyes that loves to steal apples. We also have the Squonk cryptid in Pennsylvania. It's less like a large ape and more like a hairless Shar Pei meets pig hybrid that cries all the time. And if you approach it, it's supposed to become a puddle of tears. I love those cryptids for us.
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Same with Olivia Rodrigo, who, by the way, just dropped the track list to her upcoming album. 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

0: Xanthus and Zara Larsson on FM 97. Leah Tyler, it's no secret, I love dogs. I miss my Olives, who passed last year. She was definitely my unofficial emotional support animal. She was such a lap dog, loved to cuddle, and also such a clown, definitely entertaining. She was a Boston Terrier French Bulldog mix. My remaining dog lover, but honestly, I'm her emotional support animal. There's a lot to love about dogs, and it turns out some breeds are known for providing comfort and emotional support to their owners with anxiety. Of course, they're not a substitute for professional treatment, but research does suggest that they can give emotional support and help ease feelings of stress and anxiety. Some breeds that are suggested, Newfoundlands, these gentle giants are known for being calm and steady with a strong attachment to their humans. Labrador Retrievers, you know, people love their friendly and eager to please personalities. They also thrive on routine, activity, and human interaction. Golden Retrievers are prized for their gentle nature and emotional awareness. Poodles are very invested in making sure their humans are okay and stick close to them in stimulating situations. And greyhounds, surprisingly retired racing greyhounds, can be very calm at home. But I have to say, it doesn't need to be a specific breed. There's plenty of mixed breeds and mutts out there who would love to be your companion. And like humans, every dog is different. It
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1: Looking forward to hanging with you tomorrow night at our little black dress party. 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May I suggest getting it dropped off or, you know, taking an Uber so you can really enjoy yourself?

0: 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A new and final trailer for Toy Story 5 was released yesterday. The clip shows Woody hitting middle age, complete with an expanding belly and bald spot. It also shows Jesse taking charge as the toys deal with a new threat from a tablet named Lilypad. The film hits theaters on June 19th. K-pop Demon Hunters is finally coming to home video, or should I say Blu-ray. It's getting a release from Criterion on December 31st, with pre-orders actually available now. The film is available in Blu-ray and 4K UHD editions, priced at around $40 and $50, respectively. No word yet on if there's going to be any bonus features. I feel like there better be, right? Off Campus is landing really big for Prime Video. Yeah, they've got a hit on their hands with this new romantic drama series about college hockey players. It's the third most watched debut series in the history of the streaming platform. And this is 100% because of the success of Heated Rivalry, right? Also doing extremely well, Dutton Ranch. Yeah, it's Paramount Plus's biggest original series launch ever. From the Yellowstone universe, it's pulled in 12.9 million global streaming views in its first 7 days on Paramount Plus. In another TV news, Netflix has dropped a Calabasas Confidential, a trailer. It's teasing plenty of drama and California magic ahead of its May 29th debut. It kind of seems like the cast is 100% nepotism babies. We got Jodie Woods, younger sister of Jordan Woods, Preston Pippen, son of Scottie Pippen, also Rainn Michaels, daughter of Brett Michaels, among others.
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0: 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Wednesday afternoon. Hey, it's Damien. About 1 hour from now, going to have your chance to win your way in to see Five Sausage Giant Center this Sunday night.
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0: 97, Lancaster's number one hit music station. I hope your Wednesday's treating you well. Thanks for being here. What's going on? It's Damien, and I cannot believe that we are just one day away from our 21 plus invite only girls night out, our little black dress party presented by NOCA tomorrow night at TELUS 360. We cannot wait to meet you and your friends. So, like, don't be shy. If you see DC, Leah, or myself, walk right up, introduce yourself, say hi. We cannot wait to meet you and your friends tomorrow night. Of course, if you won your invites, that'll be in your email. You might have also got a phone call. But it's going to be such a fun evening. And we encourage you, if you can, I mean, have your guy bring you and your girls, drop you off, and then pick you up once the party's over, or even Uber to and from tomorrow night's party. That way, you can just have a great time, and you're not having to worry about how much you're drinking or driving after the party. So again, we do encourage you to either Uber or have your husband, your boyfriend, your fiance drop you and your girls off at the party, and then pick you up after the party's over. That way, you can relax, have a great time, and again, not worrying about how much you're having to drink tomorrow night, because, you know, we're going to have a good time. We're going to drink, we're going to dance, win designer handbags, concert tickets, and more. So we can't wait to see you tomorrow night. Got Chapel Roan on the way, also Taylor Swift coming up, and Bruno Mars.
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Olivia Rodrigo just revealed the track list for upcoming album. It's actually going to be split into two sides, like an LP or a cassette. The Girl So In Love has got 7 songs, and You Seem Pretty Sad Side is going to have 6 songs. Of course, that is out June 12th, FM 97.

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0: right, Tame Impala and Jenny Dracula on FM 97, Lancaster's number one hit music station. How's it going? Damien here on this National Hairstylist Mental Health Awareness Day. Now, when we think about our hairstylists, obviously they do more than just cut and color our hair. They are amazing listeners. I always like to say the 30 minutes that I get my hair cut is such a great therapy session for me. So shout out to my hairstylist, Kristen. Whether you're venting, whether you need advice, again, our hairstylists, they are just amazing listeners. And you know the crazy thing is, while they're putting on a smile, listening to everything that we need to say, you never know if they're going through something that maybe they need advice for. Maybe they need a good therapy session from us. You never know. So again, it's National Hairstylist Mental Health Awareness Day. It's also National Flip-Flop Day. And on top of that, it is also National Sunscreen Day. Remember, SPF 30 or higher. Want to stay protected. All right, Leon Thomas on the way, plus Rihanna.
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FM 97. What's going on? It's Damien. Just a few minutes away from stateside, Pink Panthers and Zara Larsson. And in about 6 minutes, got your shot at those 5 sauce tickets for Giant Center for Sunday evening.

0: All right, stateside, that's Pink Panthers and Zara Larsson here at FM 97, Lancaster's number one hip music station. Hope you're having a great day. What's happening? Damien here, and we're going to play the Fame Game Boy Band Edition for your chance to win a pair of tickets to go check out 5 Seconds of Summer at Giant Center Sunday evening as we officially kick off concert season here in Central PA. So the way this is going to work is I'm going to give you two boy bands, and then you tell me which of the two boy bands has more Instagram followers than the other. Okay? So the two boy bands are Hanson and the New Kids on the Block. Obviously, both highly popular boy bands, but which one has got more Instagram followers? Is it Hanson or is it NKOTB? 717-397-FM97 or 800-969-WLAN. And I've got Sabrina Carpenter on the way. We'll play Kalani and The Weeknd. It
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0: 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All right, Denise, I'm going to give you two boy bands. You tell me which one has more Instagram followers, okay?
1: Okay.
0: Hanson or New Kids on the Block? Who do you think's got more IG followers?
1: New Kids on the Block.
0: That is correct. Yes. So NKOTB, they've got 1.1 million, and Hanson, while Hanson's still pretty big, only 553,000. So congratulations. Great job. I'm going to send you to go see 5 Seconds of Summer this Sunday at Giant Center. Okay?
1: Yeah.

0: 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So Joe Jonas has auditioned for a number of hit shows and movies. However, his audition for one of them did not go as planned. I'll tell you which one in about 6.5 minutes.
1: Yeah.

0: There's Zara Larsson at FM 97. Hey, what's happening? Damien here. So Joe Jonas has auditioned for a number of hit shows and movies, but his audition for one of them didn't really go as planned. So the Jonas Brothers, they've got this new podcast. It's called Hey Jonas. And Joe had mentioned his audition for The Morning Show on Apple TV. He says it was a total crash and burn. That while he was waiting in the green room, he could clearly hear the other guys that were auditioning. And to make things worse, he said that he could hear the other actors just crushing their auditions. So when Joe was finally up, he said his mind just went blank as soon as he chose not to read off a script, which led to a really, really awkward audition. Now, Joe also auditioned for roles in Wicked and a Spider-Man movie. And when asked which was the hardest to audition for, Joe said easily Wicked. He says it was a bit of a strange one because there were incredible theater vocalists auditioning. By the way, you can check out that Jonas Brothers podcast. Again, it's called Hey Jonas, and you can check that out on our free iHeartRadio app. We'll come back with Ariana Grande and Somber.
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Maybe there's a road trip that you've just always wanted to take. Well, America is turning 250, and we're going to help you celebrate by giving you chances to win $2,500 so you can go ahead and take that road trip. We start tossing out the cash Monday. Here's Somber. It's Home Record.

So maybe like me, you had some hamburgers on Monday. Well, tomorrow is National Hamburger Day. And there's some deals at Buffalo Wild Wings, Burger King, Shake Shack, and Sonic to take advantage of tomorrow. FM 97 and One Republic.

FM 97. Well, that'll be a wrap on your Wednesday workday. What's happening? Damien here. So I wanted to mention this yesterday, but I completely ended up getting sidetracked. Big congrats to Lampeter Strasburg for winning another district baseball championship. They defended their district crown with a 6-5 victory over Lower Dolphin the other day.

0: 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What's going on? Damien here. So what are you streaming right now? Anything good? I got to tell you, I am totally obsessed right now with Off Campus. It's on Prime Video. Have you seen this show? I'll tell you, so I heard people talking about this show, and I was like, okay, I got Prime Video. I'll check this out. One episode in, I was like, I need to watch more. I need to see what happens, and I need to watch more of this. So I'm on, I think it's episode 6 right now, and I am obsessed. I cannot wait to get home and watch another episode tonight. Now, I will say, if you haven't watched it, it is a little racy, meaning, like, there's a lot of adult activities that, you know, people do while they're in college. But it is a great series. I mean, it's, you know, it's love, it's heartbreak, it's ice hockey in college. So a little bit of everything. Again, Off Campus on Prime Video. Definitely worth checking out. All right, we got Olivia Dean on the way for you. Also, Tate McRae and Taylor Swift, Elizabeth Taylor coming up.
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19: This is Jana Kramer from Wind Down with Jana Kramer. 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

Well, we're certainly glad those Warwick students that were on that field trip earlier today are okay. The bus driver ended up taking a wrong turn and then hit a boulder trying to turn the bus around. I mean, those buses are long. I can't imagine it's easy to turn those things around. There wasn't any damage, but they did move the students to a second bus just out of precaution. Again, we're just glad everyone's okay. FM 97. Alyssa-

Well, a girl has gone viral for a Taylor Swift song so much that, well, Taylor herself sent this girl a pretty special gift. I'll tell you about it coming up in about 7 minutes, okay? FM 97, here's Kehlani.

0: Only choosing Texas at FM 97, Lancaster's number one hit music station. Hey, what's happening? Damien here. And I'll tell you what, this little girl had to have been ecstatic when she received this. So this 8-year-old girl named Madeline, who lives out in Cleveland, tossed a paper airplane over the fence, over to her neighbor, who's a musician, by the way. His name is Ethan Hayes. And basically, she was asking if he could play a Taylor Swift song on his guitar. So Ethan played Love Story on his porch while Madeline sang along from her window. Well, this moment caught Taylor Swift's attention because it ended up going viral. And she actually sent Madeline and Ethan both guitars. I mean, how awesome is that to get a guitar from Taylor Swift? So Tay also sent Madeline a note that read, "Dearest Madeline, I just wanted to let you know that you made me so happy that you asked your neighbor to play my song for you. You brought the biggest smile to my face. I am sending you your own guitar in case you ever want to learn too." How amazing is that? It's so cool. Well, speaking of Taylor, I'm going to play you Taylor Swift before 6 o'clock. We'll come back with Olivia.
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FM 97 is Lancaster's number one hit music station. So Natalie, listening in Lititz, get ready to hit up the gym. And it asked me if I could throw on some old school Nelly. Let's do it.

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They'll Die on This Hill. That's Sienna Spyro on FM 97. All right, now look, I know we love our phones. Sometimes we're a little too obsessed with them. Guilty as charged. But phone habits that can actually ruin your relationship. I'm going to share these with you coming up in about 7 minutes, okay?

0: Olivia Dean at FM 97. Hey, what's happening? Damien here. All right, our phones. We spend a lot of time with them. Sometimes a little too much time. I will tell you what drives me absolutely batty, though, is when I'm driving and I look over and I see somebody looking down at their phone while they're driving. Not even looking ahead. I'm like, oh my gosh, you were going to cause an accident. But anyway, this caught my eye today. Phone habits that can ruin your relationship. So there's three here. Are you guilty of doing these? So the first one is fubbing. If you don't know what this is, it's basically phone snubbing or ignoring your partner because you're scrolling on your phone instead. And the other thing is don't check your phone in the middle of a conversation. Somebody's talking to you. This also drives me batty. It's when somebody talks to you and they get their face down on their phone and I'm like, they are not listening to anything that I'm saying. Also on this list, looking through your partner's phone without permission. Ooh, big no-no. They say this can ruin trust in a relationship. Experts say the person going through the phone is looking for proof that everything's okay, but the act of going through the phone is actually proof itself that something is actually wrong. And then finally, another phone habit that can ruin your relationship, parallel scrolling for hours. Now, scrolling next to each other for short bursts, the experts say can be fine, just not for hours on end. I mean, you know, it takes some time to actually, you know, talk to the person that you're sitting there with. All right, on the way, we've got Sabrina Carpenter, also Folded Kehlani on the way for you.
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what's happening? 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So as an Oreo guy, this is pretty exciting. Just see BTS dropping exclusive Oreos. 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
4: Oh, those are good. I like those. I'm a fan of those.
0: I like the consistency of the drink. I don't like this flavor. I got a pink lemonade. And it doesn't
5: You don't
0: taste
5: like
0: good.
5: The carbonation?
1: It I like the fizz.
0: No, I like the fizz too, but I just...
4: It's like a juice.
0: The flavor sounded really good to me. I was like, pink lemonade, that's going to be good. I don't like it.
4: Oh.
0: Whatever. Y'all don't care. Listen, man. we're going to kick off the show with some drama. That's what you guys are here for, man. It's the biggest novella ever to hit the radio. Mm-hmm. We call it Battle of the Rosas. It's coming up next. Tino Cochino Radio. Turn up. Oh.

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0: 97. Woo, ladies and gentlemen, yes, it's time. If you like drama, if you like toxic relationships, yes, this is it. We call it Battle of the Rosas. Where love is tested, trust is questioned, and today, somebody's mixtape might be evidence. Uh-oh. Let's talk to Marisol. Tell us about your boyfriend Diego and what's going down.
2: My boyfriend Diego thinks he's a rapper now.
0: Hey, it's already a red flag. Let me guess. Link in the bio?
2: Worse. He keeps saying he's locked in the studio.
0: Locked into the studio and avoiding accountability. Sounds like Matt.
3: Sounds like a rapper.
0: Okay, Marisol, tell me more about this situation that's bothering you.
2: The studio is right next door to a strip club.
0: Oh, it's not a studio session. That's Temptation Island.
2: Exactly. And I found glitter in our car.
3: It could be a school project.
0: Was there any Elmer's glue?
4: Elmer's?
3: A trifold.
2: He said it came from another rapper's jacket.
0: Oh, you might not need to be worried about the strip club. He might be gay. Listen, take it easy. Let's breathe. What time does he come home from the studio?
2: 3 a.m., sometimes 4. He said they were finishing the hook.
0: Maybe he meant hooker.
4: Yeah. He was finishing her.
3: She was finishing her dummy.
0: At 3 a.m., the only hook being finished is bad decisions. Listen, Marisol, I want you to stay quiet. We're going to call him and offer him free studio time. We know how expensive it is, but here's the catch. We're going to offer it at a different studio, not next to the strip club. If he takes the free studio time, maybe he really wants to be a rapper. If he says no, I think it's because he doesn't want to leave his little cinnamon sucia next door, no?
2: Gross.
0: We're calling Diego next on Battle of the Rosas. Caught up.
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0: Woo, ladies and gentlemen, the drama, the toxicity is so real.
2: Yeah.
0: Not really, it's all fake, but we love it. It's Battle of the Rosas. Today, we have Marisol, who feels that her boyfriend, Diego, an aspiring rapper, might be doing more than rapping. Because in the same parking lot of the studio he records at, on late nights, there's a strip club. Ooh. And she recently found glitter in their car. Marisol, are you still there?
3: I am here.
0: Okay, so we're going to call Diego. We're going to offer him free studio time at a recording studio across the city, way far away from this strip club. If he accepts the studio time, maybe he's taking it serious. Mm-hmm. If he says no, maybe he's taking the strip club a little too serious, no?
3: You better take that studio time and not be a stupid dog.
4: Is this Serena?
0: You switch characters real quick. It's okay, it's okay.
2: She switched back, she's good.
0: The real Serena just popped out. She's very jealous in real life. Okay, let's call Diego.
5: Hola.
0: Hola. Diego, this is Rufio calling from Platinum Room Studios. I heard you're a rapper.
5: I got a bunch of heaps on my hands. See the swollen knuckles?
0: So you're a boxer?
5: No, not everything that glitters is gold, but I got heaps.
4: Oh my God.
0: I'm getting sick of Mikey not sticking to the script. Let's just keep it moving. Okay, so Diego, focus.
5: Yes.
0: I know that you're a rapper, aspiring. I love the hustle. I work for a local studio, like I told you, Platinum Room. And what we want to do is offer you free studio time. We hear that you have potential. Now, the thing is, we're 30 minutes away from your current location. But, again, state-of-the-art equipment. Mm-hmm. We're going to give you 4 hours of free time, your own personal block. What does it sound like to you?
5: Like a scam?
0: No scam, primo. We just want to help out our local community.
5: Nah, I'm good.
0: But it's free. Gratis. Why? What do you mean you're good?
5: Why would I spend money on gas when I could just spend money on the girls next door?
4: Oh, my God.
0: Next door what? What are you talking about, Diego?
5: Oh, I need motivation from time to time. And it's all next door, primo.
0: What is it? A house?
5: No, just a strip club. But sometimes, you know, in the parking lot, it goes down. Marisol?
3: I knew that glitter was from the strip club.
5: No, it's from one of the rappers. You know Crystal.
3: Is she from the studio or the strip club?
5: A little of both. But she promotes music.
3: She promotes pussy.
5: Oh, calm down. You have an OnlyFans.
3: How do you know about my OnlyFans?
5: I was Crystal told me.
0: And just like that, backfire! That's crazy. Diego went from dropping bars to dropping excuses. But then, Marisol went from only mad to only fans.
2: Hi!
0: This has been Battle of the Rosas. Hi! On Tino Cochino Radio. Coming up next, we're talking dating, my dating podcast. I'm so excited about it. And I wanted to share a recent experience at one of my comedy shows. It all kind of ties together with a girl that got broken up with. And I'll share her story with you next.

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0: So I have a dating podcast. It's called Laugh at Love. And that's pretty much what we're doing. We're just laughing at love. Bad situations, whether it's dating horror stories or divorces or whatever it may be.
1: Mm-hmm.
0: I was recently in Chicago. We had a show at the Chicago Improv. It was an amazing show. I only expected 50 people to come because I have no fan base in Chicago. Mm-hmm. And we had over 100. So it was a win.
1: Nice.
0: Damn. After the show, we sold out a merch. We did a meet and greet. It was a great experience. This girl comes up to me. She said she had just turned 25 years old. And she was like, hey, I want to be honest with you. I wasn't familiar with you. I didn't know who you were, but I saw an ad. And I'm going through a breakup right now. When I saw Love Bomb Comedy Tour, I was like, oh, this might be relatable. And I just want to say thank you for your perspective on relationships and finding young love and it not working and growing out of it and finding mm-hmm. love at an older age. And it was just inspiring because I'm 25 and my first boyfriend ever just broke up with me.
2: Hola?
0: And and bro, she said that he literally told her when he was breaking up, I just can't see myself loving you. I don't know who could love you.
1: Oh.
3: Wow.
0: Imagine being told that, man.
1: Hey. People are mean.
0: And so she was like, and it really hurts because it's the first person I kind of gave my all to. But after coming here tonight, I feel positive. I feel motivated. And I just know that I'll find my person for me. He simply wasn't. Mm-hmm. And she got all that from the comedy. So I thought that was dope.
1: Mm-hmm.
0: But just again, imagine that. Like, you want to talk about a horror story, someone breaking up with you because they feel like they can't love you. And they don't think anybody else can love
3: nuts.
0: You? How do you tell that to someone in their face?
1: I know. People are just mean. Like, sure. I just don't understand where people, I don't know, like, get off on making someone feel so bad about themselves.
0: Oh, right. Like, if you're not happy in the relationship, that's your prerogative. You can end the mm-hmm. relationship,
3: yeah.
0: but you don't have to be mean
1: yes.
0: to the other person and put them down. Like, what is that about?
2: But is it transparency? He could have just texted her. That's worse.
0: So you're saying it's better that he told her to her face?
2: Very, yeah, for sure. It's called closure.
0: I don't even think Nicasio, he's been with this girl for so long. You've never been broken up with, have you?
2: Mm-hmm. By my girl. That, yeah, now. But she, the thing is, she did it over text. That's worse.
0: What'd she tell you?
2: She was just like, hey, like, unfortunately, like, I feel like we're not seeing eye to eye at all, and we have to take a break. And so the next time I saw her is when she came with her sister to move everything out of her place.
1: Did you cry?
2: I did. Stupid.
0: Okay. Well, the episode is streaming now. So wherever you stream your favorite podcast, all you got to do is search for Tino Cochino Laugh at Love. I'm curious to get

0: All right, Charles, FM 97, and yes, we know that you love concerts, so we are getting you hooked up with those concert tickets, man. All you got to do is open your iHeartRadio app and pull up FM 97, and then tap the contest tab, and you're going to see all the concerts that you could win your way into.
1: It's FM 97.
0: All right, let's see what you guys think about this. There was a dad going viral for telling his daughter to break up with her boyfriend after he could not change a flat tire. Jeez. All right, so the daughter texted the dad, and she said, walk me through how to do it. The dad responded, aren't you with Jason? She said, yeah, but he said he's never changed a tire before. Just walk me through it. He said, okay, step one, break up with Jason.
2: Oh my God.
0: Serena, what are your thoughts on this?
1: So I was going to be like, what if he, you know, like, didn't have a father figure? Maybe you could teach him. But the fact that he just told his girl, like, I don't know, text her dad, like, it should have been him. Like, okay, can you walk me through this so I can change your daughter's tire?
3: He's probably embarrassed.
2: But hold on, Serena. Out of all the flats you had, your dad changed your tire, not Paul.
0: And Matt.
1: No, he's changed my tires before. I remember the first time we were just dating, and I came outside, and it looked like someone slashed my tires. A whole nother story.
0: I believe that.
1: But I was, didn't realize I was like driving away, and there was going to be a storm, and I had to call him because he was going out to the club, and I was just going home. But he came and changed my tire, and it was.
3: Did he go to the club after?
1: He did.
2: Oh, okay.
0: In the comments, West Coast Photo Studio said, her dad is wrong. Maybe the boyfriend never had a father figure to show him how to do it. If I was the dad, I would actually drive out to help. I would be helpful. And once it's all done and safe, have a conversation with the boyfriend so he could understand the upbringing. No blaming, no finger pointing. That way then the dad can actually offer to show him how it's done so he could know how to protect the daughter moving forward. Not everyone is lucky to have a parent and learn from them.
3: Damn.
1: But see, I was on that side until it sounded like the daughter was still going to change the tire.
2: It's always funny, like, can you imagine, like, if the girl didn't have a father figure and he's like, I don't know how to change it. So who are you going to call?
1: AAA.
2: Oh.
0: Yes, Geico, anybody. A lot of options these days. Coming up next, we're talking the original titles of some of the most massive TV shows in history. Apparently, they are next level.
3: It's crazy.
0: Matt will share them with us. Tino Cochino Radio, hang out.
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4: Mostly clear skies tonight, very comfortable. We'll be turning cooler overnight. Overnight lows down into the low 60s. Tomorrow, a different feel, mostly sunny, breezy, a cooler day with highs in the mid-70s. Friday, plenty of sunshine, the high up to 78. Then even cooler on Saturday with highs only around 70. I'm CBS 21 meteorologist Tom Russell.
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